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1: Looks like the bank finally has a night off as the Phils are on the road. It's Nico Oso, the night show with Ariana Grande. Hate That I Made You Love Me on Philly's number one hit music station, Q102. Let's go.

Penn State and the Schmidt family in our prayers tonight. Definitely dedicating tonight's show to our family and friends down in South Philly. Anybody from the Penn State community, this is crazy news. Just right outside of his house during a South Philly robbery, his life was taken, unfortunately. Billy, we're thinking of you, brother. We're thinking of your family. Hope all is well. Nico Oso, the night show on Q102. Not the news you want to start with, but I am telling you this because I think it's important that we look after one another. We check in on each other. Life is way too short. We also lost someone in the Philadelphia nightlife community as well. Curtis, Mr. Curtis, a friend and family of the show, of the Philly nightlife community. You couldn't move around without knowing these guys. And so our hearts, we're sending you light, love tonight as we drive around the city, getting where we got to go. It's Nico Oso, the night show again on Q. Please be safe and check on your loved ones. Life is too short.

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72 hours from this very moment, the party going to be restored to the people as Nico Oso, Q102, Live Nation, and Red Bull are taking the night show on the road. Live from the lanes, right next to the Fillmore at the Brooklyn Bowl. All ages, 6 to 10 p.m. Your plans have been made with Half Price Bowling. Get your weekend started off the right way. Thursday night with Nico Oso. You get to be a guest on the night show. Come watch me work the magic live in action. You don't want to miss this. Thursday night, Brooklyn Bowl live from the lanes.

0: Places to be, people to see, but how do you know where to go? Here with the need to know information, it's Nico Oso, the night show on Q102, and I want you to enjoy this evening drive, Monday night, while you can, because it's not going to feel like this next week. Next week, the entire world is going to have eyes on the city of brotherly love. Your boy Nico Oso, one of the official FIFA performers down at the South Philadelphia Stadium, June 14th, June 27th, July 4th. If you got tickets to any of those games, if you're going to be at Stateside Live, put a face to the name on Instagram, and we'll definitely connect. N-I-C-O-O-S-O Music, Q102 Philly. Don't forget, this Thursday, live from the lanes, the night show with Nico Oso, the party restored to the party people. I'm very excited about this. 6 to 10 p.m., all ages. That includes you, kids, sitting in the back of the seat or back of the car. You get to make decisions now on where we're going. So this Thursday, tell your friends, your family, everybody is coming out to check out the night show live with Nico Oso, live from the lanes at Brooklyn Bowl. Shout out to Red Bull for sponsoring us, making this party happen. On the other side of this, we're going to talk about it. Q102's Beach Tour. Talk Back Tuesday is tomorrow. Just by having the iHeartRadio app, you could win your way in. We also got $2,500 for you. That's ending super soon as we're giving away $250K in the USA. All that and more on the other side of this. Don't go anywhere.
1: Don't answer the phone, Elvis Duran. The Elvis Duran phone tap.
2: Hi, Scary. What's your phone tap about today?
3: So, Elizabeth always does things at the last minute. She's got a Bahamas trip coming up really soon and had applied for her passport but hasn't gotten it back yet. So, her dad wants to teach her a lesson about waiting for the last minute to get things done. I'm going to be calling the passport office, phone tapping Elizabeth.
2: All right, let's go to Scary's phone tap. Here we go.
4: Hello?
5: This is Ron Harrington with the Passport Authority. How are you doing today?
4: Hi, how are you?
5: Very good. I'm calling actually to cancel the appointment that you have with us at noon tomorrow because we're overbooked.
4: Okay. I'm leaving in 2 weeks to the Bahamas, and I need my passport.
5: If you decided last minute to do this, then maybe you could just decide last minute not to go, too. I mean, it couldn't have been that important, right?
4: No, it is pretty important, actually. It's for my sister's wedding.
5: Just send her a nice gift. In place of you going.
4: I wish it was that simple.
5: Yeah.
4: I'm driving and stuff, so I have to figure out what the next step is.
5: Well, all right, then. Bye. Thank you. You there?
6: Yeah.
5: All right, I'm going to redial. You're going to talk. We're going to listen in, okay?
6: Okay.
4: Hello?
6: Hey, what's up, hon?
4: Nothing. I'm like, the passport agency guy just calls me. He's the biggest... He canceled my appointment.
6: You can't go. I tried telling you.
4: But, Dad, I'm going on this trip. Like, I'm not going to cancel my vacation. I'm not doing it. Absolutely not. I'm not missing out on it.
6: If they're backed up, there's no other service can get it for you.
4: Dad, if this place can do it, I'm lost right now. I'm trying to find this office.
6: Pull over a second so I could talk to you.
4: Holy, I'm going to really flip out in 4 seconds. This is so ridiculous.
6: I know, but I was trying to help you to get...
4: Hold on, what do you not understand?
6: All right. You want me to try to get this guy on the line? Your passport guy.
4: He is the biggest you will ever talk to.
6: Hold on.
5: Ron Harrington.
6: Yeah, Harrington, how you doing? My name is Frank Marciano. You spoke to my daughter earlier in reference to canceling her appointment. I have her on the line.
5: Miss Marciano, let me ask you this. Why were you delinquent in getting your passport in the first place?
4: Excuse me, you don't have no place to call me out on my responsibilities.
5: Well, hey, why don't you wait till the day before your flight to get your passport?
4: Met.
5: You're a human Bratz doll. That's what you are.
4: Honestly, where is your office, bro? Where is your office?
5: You're calling me bro. You're calling me bro.
4: Where is your office? Where is your office? Because I want to see you personally. I want to see you personally and have a sit down with you personally.
5: I don't like your snarky little attitude there, Miss Thing.
4: Are you kidding me?
5: Yes, I am kidding you. Your dad is phone tapping you.
6: You've been phone tapping me.
5: Hey, Elizabeth, it's Scary Jones from the Elvis Duran Morning Show.
4: No!
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In exactly 72 hours from this very moment, the power finally restored to the party people as Nico Oso, Q102, Live Nation, and Red Bull were taking the night show on the road. Live from the lanes, all ages, each and every Thursday, starting this Thursday through July 9th. You want to go? We'll let you know. And, of course, I forgot to mention, you could win these Kalani tickets. Oh, my goodness. Freedom Mortgage Pavilion. Like I said, if you want to go, we'll let you know. But you got to be in person to win these tickets. So we'll see you Thursday live from the Lanes Brooklyn Bowl with Nico Oso. It's the night show on the road.

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1: Up next, it's BTS Swim on Philly's number one hit music station, Q102. It's heating up in the city down the shore fast. The only place bringing you more, Q102's beach tour tomorrow. Talk Back Tuesday, you're one key word away from the ultimate throwback Thursday of the century. Nelly, Seaport Pier, Wildwood, New Jersey, July 30th. 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
2: 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It's Nico Oso on Q102 with Teddy Swims, Mr. Know-It-All. New heat for the streets on Philly's number one hit music station. It's going down in this town tomorrow, Talk Back Tuesday. 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Talking about Nelly, Q102's beach store down the shore, July 30th, the Seaport Pier, the place to be.

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2: 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This next record is hand-selected. One of my favorites for Song of the Summer. It's Tame Impala, Genie, Dracula on Philly's number one hit music station, Q102. Today we're celebrating National Oceans Day. Shout out to the oceans. But we gotta get ready for Wednesday and Thursday. Wednesday, National Iced Tea Day. Oh my goodness, no way. That means we get to drink raspberry, peach, watermelon. Do they have that? Half and half. I love it. And then the next day, you're not going to believe this, National Corn on the Cob Day. Oh, we got a busy week.

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1: Gracie Abrams up next with Hit the Wall on Philly's number one hit music station, Q102. Nico, so I was driving around the city earlier and I noticed they installed some new walls, some new traffic cones, some new traffic lights with the words FIFA World Cup on them. If there's traffic, call this number. You can't. It's too late. I'm already sitting in the traffic. How is this number going to help me get to the Philadelphia Stadium? Your boy Nico Oso performing down there June 14th, June 27th, and July 4th for the round of 16 elimination game.

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0: say.
1: It's been crazy watching the NBA Finals. So sad the Sixers are not in it, but also just happy that the city's not in shambles right now. Have you guys seen New York? This is nuts, man. Only 2 to 3 hours up the up 95. I can't believe this is happening so close to us. I'm a big basketball fan. It's Nico Oso, the night show on Q102. I don't play because you can't eat snacks during the game, but you can eat while you're bowling with us. Live from the lanes this Thursday, Brooklyn Bowl, the only sport known to mankind where you can have some nachos in between. Come on. The Brooklyn Bowl, half-price bowling, all ages 6 to 10 p.m. with Nico Oso, the night show on the road, live from the lanes this Thursday at the Brooklyn Bowl next to the Fillmore. It's the only place to be.

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2: 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Nico Oso, The Night Show. I'll tell you what we really need is some tickets. 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From Cardi B, Major Lazer, the Goo Goo Dolls, Benson Boone, BTS, by the way. Hello. 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That's the pro tip. 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
2: 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Q102, I'll pass you the aux tonight just for taking the ride. 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
1: Elizabeth Taylor from T Swift to end the night show with Nico Oso on Philly's number one hit music station, Q102. 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
1: It's the new hit list. I'm Crystal Rosas. Ryan Tedder says he loves going to China because they're like 10 to 15 years ahead of us in tech. 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
0: 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Did you

She'll be alright. 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She will save herself this time. And in fact tonight, she did confirm. 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It just teaches the heart how to

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1: We have the new hit list. I'm Crystal Rosas. Ariana Grande dropped the video for this new song. The lead actor, Justin Long, from the movie Accepted. You remember that one, right? Here she is. Hate That I Made You Love Me.

102. We are the new hit list. I'm Crystal Rosas. Teddy Swims has been going off with his live performances of this new song, Mr. Know-It-All. He did one performance at the Preservation Hall in NOLA, another one with Genius Music. We got love in Teddy Swims. Again, it's Mr. Know-It-All, the new hit list.

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0: 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More on the way for you from Lady Gaga, Doechii. That clap is crazy. Some Sabrina Carpenter, Bruno Mars. Like I say, always hang out with us with your free iHeartRadio app.
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0: Q102, Philly's number one hit music station at the V Bros. Mikey V, my big bro Frankie V, and our bestie Gianna.
1: Why did this lady call 911 over Jell-O?
0: Mind blowing. Our crazy story of the day. We'll talk about that next.

0: Q102, Philly's number one hit music station. What up? It's the V Bros. Mikey V alongside my big bro, Frankie V and Gianna. Hey, Alicia, did you see this woman in Florida, what she called 911 for?
1: What did she call 911 for?
0: She called to complain that the bar she was at would not serve her a Jello shot.
2: Wow, mood. Mm.
1: Well, probably
0: because
1: she had too much.
0: Yeah, that's a good point.
2: That's really funny.
0: But I mentioned this because it turned into this full conversation online of people saying the dumbest things that people have ever called 911 for. She called for the Jello shot. Somebody called from a Wendy's drive-thru. She was so irate at this Wendy's drive-thru because they wouldn't sell her a Whopper. She called 911.
3: I mean, real question, why wouldn't they sell her a Whopper?
2: Yeah, exactly.
3: Eating too much? Again, overserved the Jello shot, but she's overserved
0: Whoppers. They don't sell Whoppers at Wendy's.
2: Oh, duh. That went right over her head.
1: That was good.
2: Wow.
3: Wow. All right, maybe we do need to start a monitoring who can call 911.
2: Truly.
3: And Alicia, appreciate you laughing with the V Bros.
1: I appreciate you guys. Take care.
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1: We always love to spread positive vibes with you every single night.
0: Christy, why are you smiling?
2: It's Taco Tuesday. Tacos for dinner.
0: There we go. Well, you doing it at home or you go out?
2: No, at home. We get the whole El Paso kit.
0: Oh, I feel like doing tacos at home is even better because you can kind of like pick and choose and do whatever you want.
2: Yes, that's the whole fun of it, guys. I literally love it so much.
0: Are you a crunchy taco girl or a soft taco kind of girl?
2: Crunchy.
1: Yep. Yummy.
0: There you go. You enjoy your Taco Tuesday, and thank you for spreading positive vibes with the DJs.
2: Thank you.

0: 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It's the V Bros, Mikey V, my big bro Frankie V, and our bestie Gianna.
1: All right, we got to talk about the Euphoria season 3 finale and the series finale, because it is not happening ever again. So, spoiler alert.
0: Yeah, warning, if you haven't seen it yet.
1: Yeah, don't switch the radio station. Just maybe put us on mute for a second. Okay, spoiler alert. We're going to talk about it. I had a couple issues, but overall, I really liked the finale. Mikey, did you watch it?
2: I watched it, yep.
1: My main issue was that they did not show Rue's funeral. This girl died in the middle of the episode, not even the end. I think we all saw that coming. Like, there was no way else for the series to end. But then they just kind of glossed over it. Yeah. Like, we didn't get a funeral. We didn't get anything.
2: Everybody just moved on.
1: Yeah, everybody just moved on right away. We did see, like, some characters' reactions, but not all. And then we didn't find out what happened with the missing girls from the club. There were multiple missing girls. Their IDs were in that locker in Lori's basement. We have no idea where were they? Where did they go? What did Alamo do with them? Like,
0: there's a lot of questions left that, like, makes you want another season, but there's also nobody left.
1: There's nobody left.
0: Everybody died.
1: Yeah, it can't happen. Eric Dane and Angus Cloud are dead in real life. So I also love the fact that they did incorporate that little itty-bitty scene with Angus Cloud when Rue was essentially dying and she was kind of going through memories in her head. And that part made me shed a tear. Yeah. Like, that was really emotional. So I love that. And then I loved, like, how it actually ended with Ollie killing Alamo Brown at the very end. And then my favorite was, "Who sent you?" And he said, "Rue."
0: Boom.
1: That, oh, was so good. So yeah, all in all, I really loved it. But it is wild that I've been watching the series for, like, what, 6-7 years? And now it's just over.
0: Yeah, we all loved it too. Curious your thoughts on the season finale. Hit us up on Instagram anytime, at @VBrosOnAir.
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0: Q102, what up? It's the V Bros. My name's Mikey V. Got my big bro Frankie V with me and our bestie Gianna.
1: The DM we got says, I've been accidentally using my company card for over a year on Uber Eats.
0: And his boss hasn't noticed yet. What do you do next? They're on hold and then join the show next in our group chat.

0: Q102, it's the V Bros. Got me, Mikey V, my big bro, Frankie V, and Gianna.
1: The DM we got says, I've been using my boss's credit card for almost a year.
0: Oh, boy. I got a lot of questions. We have her on this right now. We're here to get you advice. Group chat, as promised, we'll keep you anonymous, but explain exactly how this happened.
2: Often I order lunch for, like, the whole office. My boss hands me the card. I typically use, like, Uber Eats or any of these apps. And so, you know, I didn't realize that I hadn't switched it over. And so I've been ordering my own personal food for like the last 8 months on the corporate card.
0: Oh, wow. Because it's like saving your account. Have you added up how much money you've spent in 8 months?
2: Yeah. You know, it may seem like a lot, but it's expensive, like $800.
0: Oh, wow.
1: Yikes.
3: Well, and be honest, did you really not know, or did you like, you know, let me see how long I can get away with this for?
2: No. I had no idea. And now that I know, I like deleted it. I took it off. I freaked out. But I'm kind of torn. Like, they haven't noticed for 8 months. Like, is it something I need to bring up? Or I don't want to get fired.
0: It is interesting.
2: Like, I don't really have that money right now.
0: Yeah,
2: right.
0: That's a big check. $1,000 check just to write out of the blue.
1: What's the phrase? Beg for forgiveness, not permission or something. Does that apply here?
0: Do you have our credit card?
1: No, but I did this with my ex's credit card for a long time on purpose.
3: I'm surprised your boss didn't notice this. They didn't notice that you were just jacking money for the past handful of months?
2: I mean, I just feel like it's like a huge company and like maybe they just haven't figured it out yet. Like, and I don't know if they will.
1: Yeah, good for
2: like,
1: you.
2: Someone's not doing their job and I just... Mm. Well, I'm nervous, but...
0: Well, what our mom would say is honesty is the best policy. And I bet you if you are honest about it, they're not going to make you pay for it, I don't think.
3: Don't listen to Mikey, though, because all of a sudden you're going to be paying $1,000 tomorrow. And it's going to be like, well, Mikey V said to.
0: Hold on. We'll get you advice. Maybe somebody's been through this. Maybe somebody works for like HR at a big company or something.
1: Yeah,
0: or finance department. Hold on 2 minutes, okay?
2: All right.
0: What would you do if you were her? What advice do you have? Do you say anything or keep your mouth shut? Hit us up on Instagram at TheBrosOnAir. Talking more next inside group chat. 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
1: We're getting advice for Anonymous inside group chat. So she works for a really large company. She has access to the company card where she orders lunch for the office and business expenses like that. But she just realized she's been accidentally using that card for her own like personal Uber Eats orders for almost the last year.
0: It was a big mistake. I spent almost $1,000, but not sure if she should say something. She has deleted the card out of the app. Ashley, what are your thoughts?
2: I would say a win is a win.
0: Yeah.
2: Like, just take the win, take the $800 worth of food, don't say anything. I'm sure your boss doesn't even notice. Yep. And if they do, just play dumb.
3: Yeah. At this point in time, if they haven't noticed it's been going on this long, that's the boss's fault. You know what I'm saying? It's
4: that's
3: a lesson learned from
4: true.
3: The boss
4: yeah.
3: to start checking your bank account a little bit more, because maybe it would be smart to see your finances at the end of the month and say, oh, dang, I'm down $2,000. Where'd that go?
4: Uber Eats is where it went.
0: Now, Adrian, you don't agree with that.
5: Oh, my God, no. What goes around comes around.
4: That's a good point.
5: Most definitely tell your boss and make him work something out with you.
4: So you're saying don't just, because everybody else is just saying like, you know what, a win's a win, don't tell anybody, but you think it'll come back to bite you in the butt sometime.
5: Oh, absolutely. Karma's real.
3: Karma's a real thing, and you don't think about that until it hits you in your face.
5: Like, well,
3: why did I get four flat tires today on the way home from work? Well, it's because you didn't tell your boss about the Uber Eats situation.
4: And now, and now you're out $2,000.
0: Well, we'll continue this combo all night. What are your thoughts? Hit us on Instagram @VBrosOnAir.

0: 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What up? It's the V-Bros. Mikey V alongside my big bro, Frankie V and Gianna.
1: We've been getting advice for Anonymous inside group chat tonight because she's been accidentally using her company card when she's been like ordering food on Uber Eats for almost a year now.
0: We'll explain the whole story and get her advice inside group chat next. They say.

0: Q102 is the V Bros, Mikey V, my big bro Frankie V, and our bestie Gianna.
1: We were talking about this guy yesterday. He's walking from LA to Boston to go to a World Cup game.
0: And now we have him on with us. Craig, you're doing it to raise money for men's mental health. That's amazing. And where are you right now in your walk?
2: So very excitingly, yous are getting me from New York City. I'm just about to cross the Washington Bridge over from New Jersey into New York City. So a huge, huge milestone. And to be honest, the moment where it feels like I've officially walked coast to coast in America. So yous have got me at a great time.
0: Wow,
1: that's New York. Incredible.
0: Craig, did I hear you correctly? You put your kilt on, so you're walking right now in your kilt?
2: Absolutely. I've walked all 3,000 miles in the kilt so far.
1: Wow.
0: Anyway, Craig, we want to know, where are you sleeping at night? Are you getting hotels along the way? Are you sleeping in the streets? Like, what's going on there?
2: Well, this is sort of the behind the scenes, the parts that people don't really see, and the unsung heroes of the challenge, to be honest. So I'm very fortunate that my best pal from 4 years old, Matthew, is out here with me. So he drives our support vehicle where we sleep in at the end of the night, where there's the water, etc., all that is. And he's been with me every single step of the way. Well, he doesn't do the physical walking. He drives and makes sure that I'm safe at the end of the night and have a bed to sleep in.
1: Smart.
0: Does he know how to cook when you get hungry?
2: He would say yes. I would say maybe. But hey, that's what best pals are for.
1: Now, Craig, my biggest concern when we were talking about you yesterday was, how is he getting home?
2: Well, I mean, some people will probably be like, well, he'll just swim the Atlantic and, you know, just go apart. I might try that if Scotland win the World Cup, but no, I'll definitely be flying home.
1: Good.
0: Yeah, and all jokes aside, again, you're doing it for an amazing cause, men's mental health. I believe you've raised over $300,000 thus far. How can somebody get involved? How can somebody help out? How can somebody, you know, donate to your cause?
2: Yeah, absolutely. Look, if anyone's listening to this is inspired in any sort of way and wants to get behind it, the absolute best way to do that is to go online and donate. They can visit thetartantrek.co.uk, go online and donate, or alternatively, they can follow me on all socials. It's CraigFerguson_1, and they can click the link in my bio there and follow along with all the updates.
0: Although we love your accent, it's been very entertaining. We want to make sure people know exactly where to go. So we'll get a video up on our Instagram that tags Craig's Instagram, then go to his bio. So that'll be up for you at VBros on air if you want to get involved. And again, big round of applause.
1: Keep going.
0: Let's go, Craig.
2: Yes.
0: Okay, go Scotland.
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0: Q102, what up? It's the V Bros. My name's Mikey V. Got my big bro Frankie V with me and our bestie Gianna. Hey, Lauren, what's up for the weekend?
1: So, I'm going to a bachelorette party.
0: Ooh, that's funny you say that. You know, we were just talking about this, and I actually saw some evidence behind it, but what's more fun, a bachelor party or a bachelorette party?
1: Well, listen, I'm telling you, the things we do, I'm going to say a bachelorette party.
2: I just saw a TikTok of this guy saying he's gay, so he goes to both bachelorette and bachelor parties, and he pointed out the differences in a very long video, and all I gathered was bachelor parties are so much more low maintenance than bachelorette parties, low maintenance and low pressure, so I'm going to say bachelor parties are more fun.
0: That's exactly what. So they say with bachelorette parties, you guys put together Google
2: documents
0: and schedule everything.
2: Outfits
0: and this and that. We're guys, we're kind of spontaneous. We're like, hey, let's go to Vegas. Perfect. We'll figure out what we're going to do when we get there.
2: Yeah,
0: you ladies,
2: a week
0: months
2: before.
0: In advance. Yeah. I have a whole time of things to do.
2: It's terrible.
3: Wild. You said that. I overheard some other day on a Zoom.
0: Yeah.
3: For a bachelorette party.
2: Yeah, we did that for one of my good friends that lives in San Diego. Her bachelorette party, it was like meetings and outfits and the presentation. And if you wear white, it's over.
1: Yesterday.
3: I'm not getting on a Zoom unless you're paying me. If you're not my employer, I will not be on that Zoom.
1: This is called pre-planning, guys. You gotta plan, but once that's over, the pictures.
2: But it's gotten out of control, guys. Out of control.
3: So the simple answer.
2: Bachelor parties.

0: 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Got me, Mikey V, my big bro, Frankie V, and Gianna.
1: I always love to test the V Bros' knowledge and yours.
0: In a game called Are You Smarter Than a V Bro? Gianna invented it, and we all play together, including you. We play next.

0: 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It's the V Bros, Mikey V, my big bro Frankie V, and our bestie Gianna.
1: Playing Are You Smarter Than a V Bro? We got Patty on with us. Which brother do you want to play against, Mikey V or Frankie V?
2: I think Frankie V.
1: Ooh, all right, choice. The first good person choice. To get two questions right will be the winner. Patty, you get the first question, okay?
2: Oh my gosh, okay.
1: Patty, we've all been watching The Real Housewives of Rhode Island, but what was the very first Real Housewives franchise that aired in 2006? The Real Housewives of where?
2: I'm going to say New York City.
1: Patty, that would be incorrect. Frankie, do you want to steal that?
0: That would be the beautiful area of California called Orange County. The Real Housewives of Orange County.
1: Wow, Frankie V stole it and it's correct.

0: Housewives of Orange County.
1: Wow.
2: Oh, my gosh, really?
0: Okay. Yeah.
2: Oh, boy.
3: Okay. Clearly, Frankie's a big fan. Wow.
0: Yeah.
3: Big fan.
0: Didn't know that, but it is back over to you, Frankie. Let's go. Frankie gets this right, Patty, you won't be smarter than a V-bro, but Frankie. There's a new horror movie in theaters right now. It was directed by Kane Parsons, who's a 20-year-old YouTuber who still lives with his parents. The movie is based on an internet creepypasta meme showing endless maze-like space. What is this movie?
3: I was just talking about this. There's two movies out right now by 20-year-olds. One is Obsessions, but I don't think it's it. Backroom. I'm going Backroom.
0: Frankie V, that would be correct!
1: Whoa.
0: Wow! It is the Backrooms. And unfortunately, Patty, you are not smarter than a V-bro today.
2: Oh, boy. I guess not. Okay. Well, congratulations.
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0: Q102, Philly's number one hit music station. What up? It's the V Bros. Mikey V alongside my big bro, Frankie V and Gianna.
1: If you're traveling this summer,
0: we have a way for you to get a free hotel. Our free hotel stay is going to be big. Help you save some money. We'll talk about that.

He'll be alright. No riding shining arm at night. She will save herself this time. And in fact, tonight, she did confirm. The cold never lasts, my darling. It just teaches the heart how to burn.

0: Philly's number one hit music station, Q102, is the V Bros, Mikey V, with my big bro, Frankie V, and our bestie, Gianna.
1: Savannah, a lot of people are planning for summer vacations right now, right?
2: Yeah.
1: Number one thing people stress about is finances when it comes to vacation. There's something that Gen Z travelers are doing that is saving them a lot of money, okay?
2: Okay. I want to know.
1: Yeah. I don't know if you guys have seen this. They're posting this a lot on social this past week, but the idea is simple. You travel while you sleep. So you're covering transportation and lodging at the same time. It's basically a popular budget-friendly alternative, especially for those that don't have a whole lot of money. So you do the overnight flights. You take the trains when you're traveling from city to city. Maybe you're overseas somewhere. So you're finding ways of traveling on those red eyes and those overnight flights that saves you a night in the hotel.
3: That's actually kind of smart now that you say it. Because instead of your hotel is probably $300 to $500 a night.
4: Yep. Mm-hmm.
3: Your flight or your train's probably one way, $250.
4: Yeah.
3: You're saving money and you're waking up somewhere new.
4: Kind of love that.
3: Wow. And you get a snack.
4: That is true. That's the best part.
1: Unlimited pretzels. Let's go.
3: It's basically like you're on your own tour.
4: I love it.
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0: 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It's the V Bros, Mikey V, with my big bro, Frankie V, and Gianna.
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0: Kayla, why are you smiling?
2: I built a little container garden on my deck, and I haven't killed any of my plants yet.
0: Oh, wow.
3: Wow.
2: So I'm very happy about that, and the colors are bright. I got some real fun flowers in there, and...
4: Mike, a little confused on what a container garden is.
0: Well, container garden, I'm assuming it's a garden inside a container. That's why it's on our deck. No, I've never had a container garden.
1: Basically, yeah.
0: I use my context clues, as I said, growing up.

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1: You'll never believe what this divorced couple did at their daughter's wedding.
0: It's gone wildly viral. 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

0: Q102 it up as a V Bros. My name's Mikey V. Got my big bro Frankie V with me and our bestie Gianna.
1: Vanessa, have you ever attended a wedding where the girl getting married, a guy getting married, parents were divorced?
2: Yes.
1: It's one of those things that you step back and say, like, on paper it sounds good, but then it does seem like it could get a little out of control at the wedding itself.
0: And I've DJed a lot of weddings or hosted them before, and it is always a little bit awkward when the parents are divorced. You don't want to say the wrong last name. Are they coming out together? Are they coming out with their new boyfriend or their new girlfriend? Or like, what are you doing?
1: Yikes. Right, for sure. So the best are when the divorced parents have a good sense of humor. And luckily for a bride named Cindy, Cindy Eberly, her parents, they're split up, they're divorced, and they got a good sense of humor. So when announced, the couple walked into the reception, arm in arm, the divorced couple, and they walked out to this song. We are never, ever,
0: ever getting back together. Did you imagine?
3: I saw this on TikTok.
0: Yeah, I saw this too. But it is a good way because, you know, it's an exciting time for your kids. And you don't want to make it awkward for them. So coming out to that would make everybody laugh. And mom and dad are still, you know, he's good enough to come out to Taylor Swift. We're never getting back together.
3: Yeah.
2: That's incredible. And so few people are actually able to have that kind of sense of humor about it.
1: What if they actually, after the open bar?
0: You never know.
3: Weddings are wild. You truly never know what can happen.
0: What would be the next song they would play?
3: Can't think of any right now. Songs
2: about. Yeah, it's Drake's such a bad idea.
3: There's Baby Come Back. But,
0: Baby Come Back.
3: Or I Want You Back by the Jackson 5.
2: I Want You Back.
0: Oh, that would work.
1: Jackson 5.
0: Here we go. Hey. Oh, baby, give me one more chance. Could you imagine? They come out to that in the after party. Oh, starts playing that.
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1: What the hell?
2: 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I think you all are great.
3: Oh, my God. I love you guys.
4: 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I love you guys. I've been listening to you guys for years.
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1: No, it's the Ayatollah of rock and roll. How y'all doing?
2: Good.
1: Hi, Danielle.
2: Morning.
1: You know what? That color of wrap you're wearing matches your eyes.
2: Oh, does it?
1: And your hair.
2: Oh, thank you.
1: They all work together.
2: Thanks.
1: Was that a coordinated thing?
2: No, I just like green, but thanks.
3: It's a good color.
1: Gandhi.
3: Hello.
1: Gandhi, I like this look. And even though we're rolling into summer, you're wearing your summer black.
3: Yes.
1: And it looks really good.
3: I have a lot of summer black.
1: It's your summer shade of black.
3: Yeah.
1: Good morning, Froggy. What are you wearing? Let me see what you're wearing. He's wearing a nice
4: Good morning. I'm wearing blue today.
1: No, did you choose blue or did blue choose you?
4: Blue choose me.
2: It looks good with your eyes.
1: It does. You look good.
2: Yeah.
1: Scary.
4: Thank you.
5: Yeah, I put zero effort into this outfit.
1: Well, you know what? Mission accomplished.
2: Nailed it.
1: You know what? You nailed it. Look at you.
2: Oh, my God.
1: You're already winning. Winning. Let me look at Nate. Nate.
6: Yeah. You want to spin?
1: Nate, you look good. You look nice, and you know you can wear a nice tight shirt because you're working out.
6: That's right.
2: And his pants are looser than normal.
1: Black and black shirt, brown pants look great, and brown shoes. You look awesome.
2: Yeah, you look
6: I tried for you there, big boy.
1: What's Scotty B wearing? Scotty, what are you wearing over there?
7: A blue shirt. Mine's tight too, but not because I'm working out.
1: Okay.
2: Scotty's eyes just look good in blue too.
1: I love blue.
8: You look good. You look like you're in love or something.
7: Oh, yeah.
1: Diamond.
9: Morning.
1: Diamond, what do you wear? Oh, she's wearing a track suit.
9: Yeah.
3: Yes.
1: Yeah, you're ready for the jog?
9: Not really, but sure.
1: I don't know. We played this song to start the show last week, but we played the newer version. I thought I would kick it old school today. I don't know why, but I like songs that have people clapping. You know what I'm saying? Is this Tuesday?

0: the Wheatstone is messed up again. It's playing songs that I've never heard. This is way before my time. Is it still Tuesday?
1: Yeah.
0: I like playing a song that I know Gandhi has never heard before. I don't think you've heard this.
1: Not yet. Oh, yes, I have from the office.
0: I want to bang on the drum all day. You've heard this before?
1: It was in the office.
0: Oh. Yeah. Of course, the office. Scary, give me something else. What else?

0: If we're going to play a bunch of music that old white guys like,
1: I got one for you.
0: Hey, I'm old. I'm white. I like this.
1: What a weird mix.
2: What are they asking people to pop?

me push this button. This is the weirdest mix of music. What an odd compilation.

0: It's still Pride, isn't it?
1: Yes.
0: All right. It is Tuesday. It's June 9th.
1: It's my husband's birthday.
0: Oh, happy birthday, Sheldon.
2: I love you, Sheldon.
0: I love that man. Every chance I get.
1: Oh, wow. Okay.
0: This is for Sheldon. I'm sure it's his favorite song.

0: that was a great song. It's still on. Our first caller of the day is Kim. Hey, Kim, in beautiful Toms River, New Jersey. Your last day of school. Yes. How does it make you feel?
1: Oh, it's so great.
0: So,
1: so excited.
0: Kim is a guidance counselor. Mm. We really could use you up here.
2: Yeah. We need guidance.
1: Well, you guys start my day so well and get me pumped and hyped for the day. With, you know, everything going on in the world, it's nice to start your day with some smiles, even with the inappropriate jokes. It's a good way to laugh. So thank you for everything you guys do to start my day.
0: Well, who's to judge that these are inappropriate
2: That's
0: jokes?
2: That's right. Maybe they are appropriate.
0: Maybe they're appropriate, you know, for scumbags like,
1: some are, some not.
0: Well, Kim, I love that you are our first caller of the day. You have a beautiful day on the way. I saw your weather. What do you have for our friend Kim? Come on, Nate.
3: It's the Elvis Duran apparel line. Look as good as us. Right?
0: Oh, cool.
2: Oh, boy.
3: Is that a good thing or a bad thing?
0: Wow. Yeah, we're going to send you the Elvis Duran apparel line, and you have a great summer. Do you have any plans for summer?
1: Well, I'm that counselor that works during the summer, so I'm one of those few. So I'll be working, but we have some day trips planned. It'll be a fun summer.
0: Oh, oh, beautiful. All right.
2: Yeah.
0: Well, Kim, the students are lucky to have you there. And you know what?
1: Thank you.
0: The way we act in this room, I consider this the summer school crowd.
2: Absolutely.
0: The crowd. We are the people. We are the kids that have to come back during the summer and make up for what we destroyed during the regular school year.
2: That's true. You want to graduate, we'll see you there.
0: Okay. That's us. That's us. Kim, thank you for listening. Hold on 1 second. And there you go. Are we officially in summer school?
2: Yeah.
4: All
0: right. Did any of you guys ever take summer school classes?
2: Yeah, I did, yeah.
0: What did you do?
2: For math.
0: For math?
2: Oh, I went to Bronx High School of Science for summer school. Best time ever. We had so much fun.
0: Froggy, why'd you take summer school?
5: Well, because I told one of my teachers that I wasn't very disrespectful and got suspended, so I had to go back and finish English class because that was the credit you had to have. So I had to go do English class twice.
0: Wow. You crashed your summer just by being a smartass.
5: Yep.
0: Oh, yeah, there you go.
5: Teacher told me to take my class outside. We were upstairs. I threw the desk over the edge to said I was taking my class downstairs, and that was it.
0: There you go.
2: You threw a desk?
5: Yeah.
0: Okay. All right. Now I see why you had to go back for summer school.
5: Yeah.
0: All right. With that said, it is officially summer school, and we are all desk throwers. Mm. Let's get into the three things we need to know. Gandhi, what's going on today?
6: All right. Authorities have confirmed a U.S. Army helicopter crashed into the Strait of Hormuz. The Apache helicopter was reportedly flying over the critical waterway that's been blockaded by both the U.S. and Iran when it crashed amid an ongoing ceasefire. It happened early this morning local time. President Trump acknowledged the incident as he boarded Air Force One to return to the White House after watching the Knicks take on the Spurs in Game 3 of the NBA Finals, which we'll get to in a moment. He told reporters the pilots are fine, there were no injuries, and a report will be coming soon. Four states are holding primary elections today. North Dakota, South Carolina, Nevada, and Maine all holding contests for the U.S. House, Senate, and governor races. Maine's Democrat Senate primary has garnered some national attention, with embattled candidate Graham Plattner facing a slew of allegations about a tattoo resembling a Nazi symbol that he later had covered up. Several women also reported volatile relationships with him in the past, with one reporting physical abuse. He is expected to win and face Republican incumbent Senator Susan Collins. And finally, you guys want to talk about basketball, or should we ignore it for today?
0: Absolutely not. No. It's a part of the process.
6: Well, the Spurs are finally on the board in the finals. The team edged the Knicks out 115-111 in Game 3 from Madison Square Garden. Wemby tied for a game-high 32 points to guide San Antonio away from a deadly 3-0 deficit in the best-of-seven series. Jalen Brunson matched him with 32 points for New York, which will try to recover from its 13-game postseason streak coming to an end when Game 4 tips off from MSG on Wednesday. And those are your three things.
0: Hey, you know what? It was an exciting game. I don't understand those referees and how they still have jobs, but that's just me. Mm. I'm still in line trying to get into the garden.
2: Yeah. We'll be there for a while.
0: Yeah, we were driving up 6th Avenue coming to work this morning, and we had a green light, but some guy walked in front of the car and just stopped us and started yelling at us, "Go!" I'm a disgruntled Knicks fan. He was very upset.
2: Relatable, right?
0: Well, you know what? This is a part of the process.
2: Yeah.
0: It makes it exciting.
2: We'll work through it together.
0: What's scary?
7: It sucks.
0: Okay, well, it does suck, but you know what? Wednesday, right?
7: Yeah.
0: Okay, we got Wednesday. You guys ready for your Tuesday?
4: Yeah.
0: All right.
4: Elvis Duran's After Party.
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2: All right, here's where I'm going to get my ass kicked. Ready?
3: Okay.
2: You know me, known as the fair weather sports fan. And you know how I feel. I want the Knicks to win. I love the Knicks. I've been to many Knicks games. I've supported. I want my home team to win, and it's exciting. They're where they are with the Spurs doing their thing. So last night, I started watching the game. I started watching these referees who are just I would do a better job than them probably.
4: It was awful.
2: They really. I mean, don't they see people who are like pushing people to the ground?
3: That was not good.
4: Yeah, I mean, at one point, Wimby completely pushed Brunson almost on the ground, and nobody did anything. I'm like, what the heck is going on?
2: Yeah, there was that, and it was a close game still. I mean, it was exciting. So halftime hit, I'm like, I'm going to bed. I turned it off.
5: Oh, wow.
3: I did, too.
6: I think that's okay.
2: Oh, you did, too?
3: They were up at the half, and I was like, everyone else was watching in the house. I'm like, I have to go to sleep.
2: I didn't feel good about the game.
3: You didn't?
2: If I had the power, if I owned the Garden, if I was Elvis Dolan, I would call up and just say, you know what? Never mind.
3: Yeah.
2: Let's just call it a non-game.
6: I don't think you can do that.
2: If I'm Elvis Dolan, I can do anything.
6: I can just call the game off halfway through.
2: I own the Garden. I own the Knicks. I own everything.
4: You guys go play somewhere else for the second half.
2: Yeah, I don't care where you go.
6: I don't like it.
2: You know, I didn't like the fact that, you know, it took people 4 friggin' hours to get into the Garden.
6: Oh, God.
3: That's crazy. You know,
2: the president wanted to be there. You know, here's the thing. I can't imagine being the president of the United States where everywhere you go, it could cause a problem. Mm-hmm. Because, you know, there's got to be security. People are trying to kill the president. They need as much backup there as possible. Yeah. I get that.
3: But, see, here's the thing that if you're not a huge, massive fan, like if the president wasn't a huge fan, then I would say, you know, guys, I don't want to cause all this trouble. I know it's going to be a problem. I don't want to do that to the real fans. So I'm not going to go. That's what I would say. But maybe he's a fan and I don't know he's a fan.
2: He's a fan.
3: Yeah.
6: Can you ban people from games? Just like, this is going to be too much. You can't come.
2: Well, I don't know. I'm not the president. What are you talking about? No.
6: I bet you can.
2: Look, you know, and by the way, there were a lot of, they were interviewing people out front, and there were people wearing MAGA hats saying, we don't want the president here.
3: Oh, wow.
2: No, because they were in line all night. I mean, it really had nothing to do with you, political, whatever.
3: Right.
2: You know, let's say, I don't know who's another big celebrity. I mean,
3: Taylor Swift.
2: Okay, if Taylor Swift showed up, it would be mayhem.
3: Right, and if Taylor wasn't a big fan, I would hope Taylor would say, "Listen, I'm going to watch from home so that you don't wait 4 hours."
5: She would not.
2: You see, here's the thing. I feel like when I come into this studio, I'm a distraction.
6: Oh, I see where you're going here.
2: Maybe. Mm-hmm. Yeah, maybe I'm a problem.
3: Maybe.
2: All right, I'm thinking this through.
3: By the way, number one on the Spurs, that guy's arms are probably the size of Gandhi and myself.
6: Yeah.
3: I cannot believe how long. I mean, he's 7 foot something.
7: Seven foot four.
3: I cannot believe how long his arms are. I said to my husband last night.
2: Hold on, he grew an inch overnight.
3: I said, those arms are as big as Gandhi and myself. That's crazy.
2: He's a big guy.
6: I'm in.
5: They call him
2: the alien. Hold on. Scary. What'd you say, Gandhi?
6: I'm in. Arms as big as me. Sign me up. Hello.
2: Are you into big, tall, lanky guys?
6: Absolutely.
2: How come?
6: Why not?
2: So you are how tall?
6: 5 foot.
2: Okay.
6: Sometimes 5'1".
2: Okay. If she's 5 foot and he's 7'1", so we're talking about a 2 foot difference if you do the math.
6: Yeah.
2: That's wow. So you would come up to his. His breasts, maybe, right?
6: Oh, yeah. No, not even. I don't think I'd even be there.
7: His waist.
6: Usually when there's a very tall person around me, I'm like right above their waist, a little bit above, like belly button. Maybe
2: right?
6: Higher. Yeah.
2: Wow.
6: Uh-huh.
2: So you could get slapped across the face.
3: Oh, my gosh. But think about it. If his arms are that long, does it match? Everything matches?
2: We don't know.
6: Not according to a book I read.
3: Okay.
6: Yeah.
2: I read the same book.
3: I need to know.
2: It's called The Book of Experience. No, you can't. You don't know till you don't know.
3: You don't know till you know.
2: You don't. Yeah. Then you know.
4: But an average size would look really small on him because he's so giant.
3: Right.
4: So
3: you're right. The poor. Exactly. That's terrible.
2: I mean, a large size would look small on him.
4: It's got to look like a baby's arm.
6: No.
3: I can't believe how tall he is.
2: You see, I hate that expression because I usually think of an actual baby's arm.
6: So do I.
2: And I think that's just kind of rude. Okay,
3: do you think dating is tough for a guy that tall?
2: I don't know. I probably.
6: Not if you're a basketball player. I'm sure he's fine.
3: Everybody wants to.
7: You can do it just fine.
2: Yeah.
3: I have lots of questions for him.
2: Can you write them down on this pad of paper here? And I will submit that tomorrow night at the garden.
3: Thank you.
2: All right, let's get into the horoscopes. Who's doing them?
7: Anyone? You and your boyfriend, Scotty B. Hey.
2: Oh, my boyfriend.
8: Oh, wow. I've never done this before.
2: There was that one time.
8: Yeah, that's right. I forgot. All right, well, if it's your birthday today, you share it with Johnny Depp, Natalie Portman, Michael J. Fox, and Sheldon. Happy birthday, Sheldon.
3: Happy birthday, Sheldon. Happy birthday.
2: That would be a great dinner.
8: Yeah. Gemini, what starts casual and slow could turn into a day worth remembering. Your day's an 8.
2: Hey, Cancer, someone finally gives you the credit you deserved a while ago. It's late, but it still hits. Your day's a 9.
8: My fellow Leos, the vibe is off and you know it. Don't pretend otherwise. Just exit gracefully. Our day is a 6.
2: Hey, Virgo, you will catch a mistake before it becomes a problem. So look for that mistake before it becomes a problem. Your day's a 9.
8: Libra, you run into someone you weren't expecting, and it shifts your whole mood, good or bad. You decide. Your day is an 8.
2: Hey, Scorpio, something unsaid is louder than any conversation today, so trust what you're picking up on. Your day's a 7.
8: Sagittarius, you almost back out of something, but your better judgment takes over, and it will end up being the right call. Your day is a 7.
2: Hey, Capricorn, no one can take away what you worked hard for, so stay resilient despite the pressure. Your day's a 5.
8: Aquarius, you take a risk on something different and it actually works out. Keep trusting that instinct. Your day is an 8.
2: Hey, Pisces, everything works in your favor when you stop trying to force it. Your day's a 10.
8: Aries, you move fast and get what you need before anyone else even realizes what's happening. Your day is a 6.
2: Hey, Taurus, you decide you're done waiting and take matters into your own hands and it's to your benefit. Your day's a 9. And there you go, your Tuesday morning horoscopes. There you have it. Hey, have we heard from Sam?
3: I talked to her yesterday.
2: What'd she say?
3: She said that she will talk to us Thursday if we want to check in with her. But she's doing great. That little baby's adorable.
2: She still has a baby?
3: She still has a baby.
2: They didn't sell that little baby?
3: No, Avery. And she's so cute. So, yeah, she's good.
2: Hey, she sent me a text yesterday. You know, I totally missed my text yesterday. I didn't. I picked up my phone maybe twice. I told her
3: you were traveling.
2: I wasn't traveling. I was cleaning out my closet.
3: Oh, okay.
2: I was doing things. I went and bought those containers where you can store things for winter.
3: Oh, very nice.
2: You know me when I get organized.
3: Oh my God, Danielle, that one time.
2: Where were we that time?
3: We went to Staples. You were on this kick. You're like, I'm getting organized. When I tell you, he bought hundreds of dollars worth of organization supplies. They sat in a bag and never saw the light of day.
2: I never organized them.
3: He never organized.
6: You have ADHD like me.
2: Yeah.
6: Yeah. Mm-hmm. Best intentions.
2: I was excited for a moment about like making it all
3: for a moment
2: make sense.
3: Mm-hmm.
2: No, it was a great day. I chipped away at a lot of stuff in my house. I fixed things that were broken, threw away some stuff. I donated 20 trash bags of clothes.
3: That's awesome.
6: You're supposed to bring those clothes to us so that we can rifle through first. And
2: donate. Pain in the ass. But you did. You had a day like that too, didn't you,
6: Brandy? Yes, absolutely. I know it's not quite spring. It's more like spring summer now. Just wanted to get rid of a bunch of stuff. But I do this horrible thing where I'm like, I'm going to organize it. I pull everything out onto the floor. And then halfway through, I get tired of it. So now I've left a mess.
2: I do that too.
6: Yeah, it's horrible.
2: No.
6: I need someone to come help me.
2: I was a little surprised at how productive I was yesterday.
6: Good for you.
2: It will never happen again. What do you have coming up, Danielle?
3: We're going to talk about Ariana and Ethan. They are no more. And we've got new BTS on the way.
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2: Oh, let's talk about Tunnel to Towers. I love talking about Tunnel to Towers. They recognize these heroes that need to be recognized. 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And they've been helping out heroes ever since. Heroes like FDNY Lieutenant Edward J. McDonough Jr. Edward was a Marine Corps veteran and lifelong public servant. He was on the front lines at Ground Zero. 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
1: Hey, Danielle.
2: Yes.
1: Are you doing a story about this? The short film that Madonna made?
2: Yeah. Do you want me to do that this hour? I was going to save that for next hour, but I could do it this hour.
1: I was going to talk about it.
2: But yeah, go ahead.
1: I'm trying to figure it out. I was hoping you could shed some light on this.
2: Very sexy.
1: So Madonna made this short film set to a medley of the first six songs of her upcoming album called, I think, Confessions 2.
2: Yes.
1: And it's kind of raunchy.
2: Mm-hmm.
1: With celebrity cameos.
2: Yeah.
3: Oh, no.
2: There's a forest and butts and crotches.
1: Yeah, everything one needs. It starts with Madonna in voiceover being all sultry. And then she walks through a forest with a bunch of women in various positions with green laser beams emanating from their crotches and butts. Mm-hmm. Can you imagine having laser beams shooting out of your butt and your crotch?
2: No. Nope.
1: That would be a fabulous life.
2: That's talent.
1: I would like it is talent. But if you had that going on, it wouldn't really be talent because obviously you'd have to be born with a laser beam thing your body.
2: I guess.
1: Is that considered talent if you just shoot laser beams out of your crotch or your butt?
3: It's definitely a skill or an ability of some sort, right?
1: Well, yeah. I mean, you know.
3: What could you do with it? If you could drive cats crazy.
1: Yeah. But if you're born with it, is it a talent?
2: I guess not.
1: All right, maybe I'm overthinking
3: this. Some people are born with talent.
1: So then comes Madonna making it with a guy in this bathroom stall.
2: Oh, no.
1: And then here comes a cameo with Sabrina Carpenter, and then Kate Moss, Benedict Cumberbatch, Debbie Mazur, and Lourdes.
2: No, Lourdes, her daughter.
1: Lourdes.
2: Her daughter.
1: Her daughter Lourdes is in there.
2: I wonder if she has lasers.
1: You know, can you inherit that from your mom?
2: You probably
1: is that a
2: could.
1: Genetic thing?
2: It might be. It might be passed down.
1: It's a day.
2: That's so cool.
1: And they would stop down every once in a while and go, okay, we need to fix this light. We got to do this. We got to do that. And it was just amazing.
2: That's awesome.
1: It was awesome. We do so many great things in this business that I think sometimes we take for granted.
2: We are so blessed.
3: I hear you guys just casually talking about things that you used to do, and I'm like, wait, what? Yeah. Oh, my God.
2: We don't do that anymore.
1: What's Nate doing? Nate, you're bored.

0: stayed up. I was hopeful. I was expecting them to do some magic.
1: But you said the words, Scary and I stayed up late for the
0: because
1: next
0: we commiserated. We both walked in and we just had this bleary-eyed look on our face.
2: And we were texting.
1: Because I thought you were cheating on me, because I have a date with you tonight.
0: That's true. So I'm leaving here. I'm going to take a nap, so I'm refreshed for you tonight.
1: I need virile, energetic mate.
3: What
4: time was the game over last night?
0: 11:30.
4: It's kind of frosted.
1: I was in bed.
4: Yeah.
1: It was nice. Yeah. All right, you're all mine tonight. Va-va-va-voom.
4: Mm. Oh, my gosh.
1: Wow. Let's get into the Madonna. Let's get into the Danielle report. Danielle.
4: All right. Well, if you're going to see the new Spider-Man movie when it comes out, go to the bathroom beforehand because Spider-Man Brand New Day is making Spider-Man history. It will be the longest Spider-Man movie ever released. This is according to AMC's listing runtimes. It runs 2 hours and 30 minutes. Now, it's not that much longer than Spider-Man No Way Home. That was 2 hours and 28 minutes. But still, that's long for a movie. So, like I said, go pee-pee before you go in to see Spider-Man. So we got a little World Cup action happening starting Thursday. That's 2 days away. The host country automatically qualifies for the World Cup. Of course, I'm sure you know that by now. Historically, host nations tend to advance far in the tournament, which means maybe the U.S. will do really well. We'll see what happens. The exception was South Africa in 2010. But, you know, the first game of this tournament is South Africa and Mexico. So we'll see how things unfold.
1: You excited?
4: On Thursday. I can't wait. You should see my house right now. We have the big thing up to keep the scores of the teams, like who's out, who's in, who got knocked out what round. And we've got decorations up already. Oh, man, we are. I said, no one's even here. My husband was decorating all last night. It was so cute. He's so cute. He's so excited. All right. Ariana Grande quietly split from Ethan Slater several months ago. They were together about 3 years. You know, they met when they were doing Wicked together. They were both married when they first met. Only now are we finding out that they, you know, are not together because he didn't show up to the opening night of Eternal Sunshine. And so everybody was like, wait a second, that's really weird. And now People Magazine said that they have broken up. It is amicable. They are still friends and they are very supportive of each other. Last night during the NBA Finals, Cardi B, I don't know if you noticed, but Cardi B performed. If you were watching on television, you might have seen her name, Cardi B, come up. But that's all they show. They really didn't show her performing. 3 minutes, I think, or 4 minutes she got at halftime to perform.
1: Do we know how she did?
4: I looked like it was good. She sat courtside afterwards with her 4-year-old son.
5: Let's see if she posted it.
4: Yeah, there was a little bit of her performance there. Also, the Knicks auctioned off a pair of celebrity row seats for the first NBA Finals game in the Garden last night. The fundraiser benefited the Garden of Dreams Foundation, which aims to provide lasting joy and successful futures to kids in the tri-state area. The top bid of $1 million won the privilege of watching the Knicks last night with the Spurs. Unfortunately, they lost.
1: They would have paid more if they bought them on their own.
4: Yeah, I know, right? Yeah, you're right. They might have. But they were there, so that's cool. They usually don't even sell, I think, the tickets that they gave. Those are usually for, like, celebrities and stuff. But they went yesterday to charity.
1: The Garden of Dreams. It's put on by the Garden, of course.
4: Yeah.
1: That's an incredible organization.
4: Yeah, that's a cool organization.
1: Good for them.
4: Thanks to Taylor Swift, this Thursday Songwriters Hall of Fame induction ceremony is sold out. The event will feature performances of her songs, but Taylor is expected to sing only once. And how long do you think you doom scroll on your phone? I can't even imagine what America's numbers are if this is the numbers in England. A typical person in England will spend 41,000 hours doom scrolling in their lifetime. That is a total of 5 years. That's the calculation based on a survey of 6,000 people whose unintentional phone use is 36% out of boredom and habit because they just pick it up. And they pick it up for 90 minutes each day just to check Instagram, TikTok, and dating
1: it's
4: apps.
1: It's an addiction.
4: That is, I mean,
1: so,
4: I think.
1: So that boils down to how many on average per day?
4: Oh, I don't even know.
5: You just say like 90 minutes?
4: 90 minutes. Yeah, 90 minutes. Said? 90 minutes each day.
1: I'm sorry.
4: Day.
1: I didn't hear it. I was doom scrolling.
4: Yeah, 90 minutes each day, 41,000 hours in your lifetime, which is a total of 5 years.
1: I had, a busy day yesterday, but every once in a while I sat down to relax.
4: Yeah.
1: And I would pick up that phone. And but I would consciously say out loud, what are you doing?
4: Right. But you still do it.
1: Yeah.
4: But that's England's number. I think our numbers would be worse.
5: Yeah, probably.
6: I think I agree. Worse.
4: Game 4 of the Stanley Cup Finals are happening. America's Got Talent. Farmer Wants a Wife wrapping up their fourth season finale. I guess he still hasn't found one. I don't know. And that's my Danielle.

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3: Do you have that one friend you hang out with and you laugh like a bunch of kids?
4: Oh, yeah.
3: I mean, it's like stupid laughter about stupid stuff.
4: I love it.
3: Once again, I know this is an old story. I don't even know why I bring it up. I guess I bring it up just to remind us all that laughter is good for you.
4: Oh, yeah.
3: Oxytocin levels boom.
4: Yeah.
3: Right? And hanging out with people that make you feel joy and fun, there's no way to replace that.
4: Froggy and Lisa and myself were in a CVS. And I'm telling you, I have never had that much fun in a CVS in my entire life. We were cracking up the entire time. We had the best time.
3: Remember the other night, we were sitting on the couch watching TV, Froggy and Lisa and me. Mm-hmm. We laughed. All night.
4: That's awesome.
5: We did. I couldn't breathe at one point. I was laughing so hard. I had to get Elvis to stop what he was doing. I'm like, please just stop for a second so I can catch my breath.
3: And of course, it was all at the expense of people we didn't know. You know, watching TV.
4: Oh, Jesus.
3: We're watching the local news. And I don't want to get into it. But
5: this we were laughing at Lisa as well, too.
3: Yeah, Lisa's always a fun time.
4: Oh, I bet she loved
3: it. We were watching this one reporter who was out, you know, on the scene in Miami, live from something. And he had the most massive tongue.
4: Really?
3: Ever. And in the history of tongues.
4: What?
3: And I don't even know how he could enunciate or pronounce anything, right? Mm. His tongue was, it was like really wide and
5: like that. And very fat. Very
3: like
5: fat
3: a
5: and wide.
3: Fat tongue.
4: Oh.
3: And I don't even know what he's reporting on, but because we were just fascinated with his tongue.
4: Oh, wow.
5: That's it.
3: So we started, you know, it started the conversation of, well, what do you think he could do with that tongue?
4: The talent.
6: I'm sure so many things.
3: Well, I don't know. Sometimes maybe the tongue gets in the way. I don't know.
6: Right. I don't think I've ever noticed somebody's tongue before while they were speaking. That had to be prominent.
5: Oh, Gandhi, I've never seen anything like this.
6: I believe
3: it. It was maddening.
6: I gotta go look
3: so
6: this up now.
3: Laughter, what's the old line?
6: Best
3: laughter
6: medicine?
3: is the best medicine. Yeah. Right. So, I mean, this new study talks about laughter helping kids lower stress, strengthen relationships, even improve their brain development when they're, I don't know. Do you remember the first time you heard one of your kids laugh, Danielle?
4: Oh my gosh, it's the best sound ever.
3: Is it almost kind of like, what was that?
4: Yeah. Comes out of nowhere. Sam's going through that right now. Her daughter was laughing the other day. She sent me a video and it's like the cutest thing. It's like the tiniest little thing. She's just starting. It's so cute.
3: They say that whoever they are, we are truly made up of all the people that we surround ourselves with.
4: Yeah.
3: If you hang out with downers, then you become a downer. If you hang out with people who laugh a lot, then you laugh a lot, right?
4: Yeah. Mm-hmm.
3: And laughter, it reduces stress hormones like cortisol, and it boosts those feel-good chemicals like dopamine and serotonin and endorphins. So there's science at play with laughter.
6: Hell yeah. And if we are the average of the five people that we hang out with the most, it's definitely something to think about.
3: Yeah, you really should think about who you're hanging out with.
4: Yep.
6: They're factored into your life.
3: Oh, yeah.
4: One, so many ways. 1, 2, 3, 4. Oh, jeez.
3: Yeah, we don't have, I was about to say, we don't have room for downers in this room. And then Nate walked in.
6: Yeah. Sure, you came to tell us something bad.
3: Nate, you really need to be in a better mood to keep us healthy.
7: I'm trying.
3: No, we laugh a lot. We do laugh a lot.
4: We do.
7: Yeah, we do.
3: I mean, you're not even in the room. Do you hear what we're talking about?
7: No, I have no idea. What are you talking about?
3: Study after study after study. You know, laughter and being in a good, joyous mood is great for you chemically, scientifically. And if you surround yourself with a bunch of duds, you become a dud. And so that's why you should eliminate these people from your lives. Just goodbye.
4: Mm-hmm.
3: A friendectomy.
7: Yeah, I'm fun.
3: No, you really are fun.
7: I'm fun. How about a scare?
3: We laugh a lot. Like tonight, we're going to go out.
7: I can't wait.
3: We're going to laugh tonight.
7: Yeah.
3: Absolutely. All right. See, look at Danielle.
5: Have you ever gone out with a friend and you did not laugh one time? Like,
3: yes.
5: That's not good.
4: Oh, God, that's not. I don't want to hang out with that person.
5: No. And,
3: okay, let's talk about relationships. Are you with someone that makes you laugh? I mean,
4: yes.
3: Do you guys laugh?
4: Oh, all the time, every day. Thank gosh.
6: I think that's the biggest factor for me in a relationship for it to be a good one.
4: Yeah.
3: The thing is, and I'm also thinking this, if I'm hanging out with someone that I'm laughing with, I feel safe. I feel connection. I feel, you can call it love if you want, but
7: it's all chemical. When you laugh, it releases those thingies, endorphins.
3: I just gave the list.
4: Yeah, we talked about that, but you weren't in the room. See,
3: dopamine.
7: Exactly. Yeah, the oxytocin.
3: Oxytocin.
7: Something like that.
3: Oxytocin sounds like something it should be like, is it like fentanyl or something?
6: Right, it does. In a bottle with like a red label.
3: We just found out someone overdosed on oxytocin. Yeah.
4: This is why I like when Spencer's home from college, because even we laugh even more in my house. All we do is laugh and dance and have fun, and it's the best feeling ever. I'm not saying it's not great when he's not there. I mean, you know, but
3: that's what you're saying.
4: When he's home, it's extra good.
3: Well, that's it. Yeah. Those are the, you know, you're having a good time, but stop and think, oh my God, I just probably added a few hours to my life.
4: Oh, yeah. Maybe.
3: Hey, Gandhi.
6: Yes.
3: Loves to laugh.
6: Do you?
3: You have a new Connections. This is Connections number 87.
6: Yes. Do you want me to describe what this is, what the game is?
3: Explain.
6: Okay, so we're going to play you some audio, four different pieces of sound. They have something in common. You have to build that connection and tell us what it is. It could be anything, so just keep that in mind.
3: Okay, these four pieces of sound have something

0: What do they have in common? I have no friggin' clue.
1: Okay.
0: Call Diamond now. Diamond!
1: Yes.
0: They're calling you.
1: Okay.
0: Call Diamond at 800-242-0100. The three things we need to know from Gandhi. Gandhi, what's going on?
1: All right. Democratic City Councilwoman Nithya Raman will advance to the November election in the race for mayor of Los Angeles. Raman defeated reality TV star Spencer Pratt, a Republican, to face incumbent Mayor Karen Bass in the general election. Raman officially passed Pratt on Sunday after apparently receiving a large surge of mail-in votes. It comes as President Trump has criticized how elections are run in California.
0: Me too. That's LA's loss right there.
1: Yes, absolutely. You know, I've been obsessed with this screwworm lately. Well, this is exciting because cases of the parasite are rising now. The USDA is confirming another case in a calf in LaSalle County, Texas, which is close to the previous two others. In Gillespie County, a case was confirmed in a goat. And in neighboring New Mexico, a dog has been found with the parasite. The New World screwworm fly lays eggs in open wounds left untreated in animals, can cause death within days as well. It's a serious threat to livestock, and the USDA says it's working closely with agencies in both Texas and New Mexico to figure out what's going on.
0: So our pets are at risk?
1: Yes, your pets are at risk. Humans can get it as well, not easily, but it is possible.
0: Jeez.
1: Yeah, so people are keeping an eye on that. And finally, I know we've talked about this before too. Everybody thinks that we have figured out animal brains and we know a lot about what goes on. We know a lot, but there's so much more. And now researchers in Finland say that bumblebee brains are buzzing so much more than we ever knew, solving problems similar to tests used with chimps and elephants. The University of Oulu led team says untrained bees moved a small ball under a fake flower, climbed on top of it, and reached sugar water overhead. So essentially, they're using tools. Scientists say the results point to goal-driven problem solving, not just instinct or luck. Bumblebees, we know, help pollinate food crops, but researchers say they're now nearly 50% likely to be seen in parts of North America than before 1974. So it is important that we try to protect them. And those are your three things.
0: God love the bumblebee.
1: I love them.
2: That's weird.
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0: Nate, what are you doing? Why is Nate cleaning the wall?
2: I'm trying to get the chocolate.
0: He's trying to get the chocolate off the wall.
3: Oh, okay. My Lord.
0: All right, must be Tuesday.
2: Why is there chocolate on the wall?
0: That's a great question.
3: Did Nate get the chocolate on the wall?
0: Yeah, he sprayed chocolate.
3: Ew. Are we sure?
2: Are you sure it's chocolate?
3: I was going to say, are we sure it's chocolate?
0: Yes, it's chocolate.
3: Okay. It's when Scotty B brought in the can and then told him to shake it and then open it.
0: It was a can of chocolate milk.
3: Yeah.
2: Okay.
0: And he shook it because Scotty told him to, which you should not have done.
4: That's how you get it frothy.
0: Yeah, okay. Well, and then he opened it and it shot chocolate milk on the wall.
3: Yeah.
0: And you can't get it off.
3: Okay.
0: You know,
5: it's a lot of chocolate milk.
3: That is artwork.
0: Could you lick it off?
5: At this point, no.
2: I think you just suck it off right when it happens.
0: Okay, hold on. Headphones. Yes. Hey, when you were a kid, if you maybe spilled ketchup on your shirt, would you suck it out and eat it?
3: Yeah, for sure.
0: I would suck that ketchup right out of my shirt. I'm going to suck that ketchup right out of my shirt and send it on its way. Anyway.
3: Is this like priceless artwork that he has got chocolate on?
0: Did you get chocolate on my artwork?
5: Technically, yes.
0: Well, you know what? Okay.
2: Technically.
0: It's going to be okay. We're going to get through this.
3: Andrew has like little cleaning sticks and stuff. Maybe that would help.
5: I'm sure the Mona Lisa's got like, you know, chocolate milk or something on it.
0: Do you think people are shaking up their chocolate milk at the Louvre? Hey, Daniel, can you get Andrew in here with his cleaning stick?
6: Yeah. His cleaning stick.
0: Go.
6: Andrew, we need your cleaning stick. All right.
0: That'll get him in here. Yes, Gary, what?
7: I just feel like the properties of chocolate milk don't lend it to that type of behavior where when you open up the can, it's going to spray everywhere like that. It's chocolate.
0: Are you trying to say you're not used to seeing chocolate milk spray?
7: Not at all. Not in the least.
0: Okay. Oh, look, he heard you.
3: Hey.
6: Hi.
3: Hey.
6: Here.
3: Wait, these are magic, man.
8: This is not for the wall. Though.
0: What is it called?
8: Wait, remove. It's called stain treater.
0: Okay.
8: Remove any excess stain causing residue and dampen dry stain with water.
0: Okay, wait.
8: Apply spray.
0: What borough are you from? Hey,
2: water.
0: Should we test it on a small part so it doesn't stain my wall? Are we really doing an entire show about this? Hey, we got to get back to this connections thing.
8: Guys,
0: really. Can you stop that for just a minute?
5: Okay,
0: we got chocolate milk on the wall. All right. It's connections number 87. Given to us by Gandhi. Let's see if people can figure out what these four pieces of sound have in common. Good morning, Long Branch.
9: Good morning.
0: This person's name is Long. Is your first name Long? Your last name Branch?
2: What the hell?
9: No.
0: Well, who is
9: my name is Kamani.
0: Your name is what?
3: Oh.
9: Kamani.
3: That's crazy.
0: Oh, Kamani. That's a beautiful name.
3: Yeah.
0: Oh, now I see. My computer only told me Long Branch, New Jersey. I guess that's where you're from?
9: Yeah.
0: All right, Kamani from Long Branch, New Jersey. I'm going to give you these four pieces of sound in Gandhi's connections number 87.

0: All right. Do you know what they have in common, Kamani?
1: Is it self-love?
2: Oh.
0: Oh.
2: That's nice. They may, but that's not
0: self,
2: it.
0: That's not it?
2: No.
0: Can we change it and make it self-love?
2: Nah.
0: No, okay.
3: Gandhi shot that right down.
2: She's like, I don't think so.
0: Well, come on. I mean, do you want to walk us through it? Is there something in there that made you go, oh, my God, this is about self-love?
1: No.
0: Okay. That's a great answer. No. All right, Kamani, thank you so much, and thank you for listening to us.
1: Yes, of course. Thank you.
0: Thank you. Hello, Lori from Philly. Hi, Lori.
4: Hello there.
0: Lori, I'm going to give you the connections one more time, okay? Here it is.

0: There's no way these things have something in common. Let's see. Phil, Lori, do you know what they have in common?
1: Yeah.
0: What is it?
1: They all mention bed. Have a bed or a mattress.
2: Do they?
3: A mattress. I love who she's guessing. She's just totally guessing.
0: You're right. I did not hear bed at all.
4: Only one. Why? One mentioned bed, but that's it.
3: Where was the mattress mentioned?
0: Do we know where this is coming from, this answer?
4: Do we know where it's coming from?
0: Yeah, Lori. They don't mention bed, but I think one did.
4: Well, yeah. Just but one. That's not the connection.
1: Okay, but the other one had mattress, and I'm throwing it out there. It's the first time you answered.
4: Yep.
0: Okay, all right. So you're thinking there's a bed theme.
4: Right.
0: Okay.
4: There's not.
0: That's not it?
1: No.
0: Yeah. Oh, God. We'll never figure this out. All right. Well, thank you, Lori. That was awesome. The bed theme. Right, thank you. Have a good day. Okay, bye-bye.
5: Can we get a hint?
0: No hint.
4: Oh, there are only two guesses. It's not like we've been doing it all morning.
0: All right, call Diamond now at 800-242-0100. We got to figure this out.
5: Yeah.
0: Let's take the break. And we have a phone tap on the way. What?
5: Phone tap on the way. Hey, we can play this all morning, honestly.
0: Well, it sounds like we will because no one's ever going to get it. Okay, I'll take a couple more guesses. Like two more guesses. Okay. Call me at 800-242-0100.
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1: Good morning, everyone.
2: What is she talking about?
3: We need help.
2: We aren't even having a conversation.
3: Oh. We're always having a conversation.
2: Okay, well, but they're not hearing the conversation we're having, so how can they help fix it? Mm. Anyway, it doesn't matter. Hey, I don't know, Gandhi.
3: What?
2: No one's getting this connections at all.
3: Okay.
2: Is that the premise?
3: No, it's really not that difficult.
2: So are we overthinking it?
3: You might be. So I was telling Scary because he wants a hint. There is one person on the show who I think will get it. If I tell you who I think will get it, that might be a clue in itself.
4: Mm.
3: So we'll see.
2: It's Nate.
3: No, it's not Nate.
2: It's Diamond.
3: Nope.
2: It's Scary.
3: No.
2: It's Danielle.
3: No.
2: You.
3: No. Well, I know it. Yeah.
4: Froggy. Oh.
3: No.
4: Scotty.
2: Okay, no. Here it is. Is it Scotty?
3: No.
4: Andrew.
3: No.
2: Okay.
5: Nate.
2: We've guessed Nate.
3: Yeah.
2: But if we guess again, maybe it's now him.
3: Maybe it's Nate.
2: Okay,
3: now.
2: Let's just play it. Here it is. One person on our show might get it.
3: Yeah.
2: It is connections.

0: Sheila, do you know what those four pieces of sound have in common?
1: Is it about failed relationships?
0: Oh, God, that would be everyone on our show.
2: No, that's not it.
0: No, that's not it.
1: One night stand, what is it?
0: I don't know. Keep guessing. Keep going.
1: Everybody again.
0: I don't think that's it. God, Sheila, I wish it was you because you have that great energy. You've got that jazz.
2: Those jazz, baby.
0: All right, hold on 1 second, Sheila. Let me get one more. Then we got to get into the phone tap. Hello, Julia.
3: Hi.
0: Julia, please. Those four pieces of sound have something in common. What is it?
3: Okay, I think it is maybe songs about, like, love or relationships hurting or harming you in some way.
2: Mm. Oh.
0: Yeah, no. Maybe
2: no.
0: A little.
2: No.
0: That's not it?
2: That's not it.
0: Damn it. Mm. All right, that's not it. Thank you, Julia.
3: No problem. Thank you.
4: I'm having trouble with one of the song titles.
0: All right, here's what you got to do. We have to get into the phone tap. All right, we'll do that.
2: Okay.
0: And then we'll come back and regroup.
2: Okay.
0: And figure this out. We're going to get through this. And if we can get chocolate milk off the wall, we can figure out this connection.
2: Unstoppable.
0: All right. What button do I push for the phone
4: tap?
0: Hit the B. All right. And now your phone tap.
5: Don't answer the phone. Elvis Duran. The Elvis Duran phone tap.
0: I think Garrett has it today.
6: Yes.
0: All right, Garrett, what is your phone tap all about?
6: So Jackie wanted us to play a phone tap on her parents, Marie and Anthony. Now, mom and dad are on a little mini vacation, but are having a graduation party this weekend for their daughter, Jackie. And she's graduating high school. So Anthony scheduled for his pool to be cleaned so everything's nice at the house when people come over for the party, right? So Jackie's going to start the call to dad. Then I'm going to be the guy cleaning the pool.
0: So you're the pool boy?
6: Yes, I'm the pool boy.
0: Here we go. Here's Garrett's phone tap.
7: Hello.
8: Hey, Mom.
7: What's up?
8: You guys are going to clean the pool today, right?
7: They should be there soon.
8: I just woke up, but they're draining the pool right now. Are they supposed to do that?
7: No, they're supposed to clean it. What's happening?
8: Well, they're putting all the water, like, they're taking it out, and it's, like, going into the street.
7: No.
8: It's, like, running down our hill
7: now. Anthony, they're draining the pool.
9: What do you mean draining the pool? What are you calling?
7: Dad's on the phone. They're at the house, and they're draining the pool. What do you want me to do?
9: Give me Jackie. What's going on, Jackie?
8: They came over to clean the pool, but they're draining it. It's, like, literally all the water.
9: When did they drain the pool? What's going on? What do we mean draining it?
8: I don't know. I woke up to all the pools. The water's in the street.
9: Who's draining the pool?
8: Whoever you hired for this.
9: Get the guy on the phone.
8: Excuse me? Can you text my dad? There seems to be an issue.
0: All right. Hello, who's this?
9: This is Anthony. Who are you?
0: Anthony, hi. This is Devin. I work with Bill.
9: Okay, so you work with Bill. So what's going on with what I'm hearing with the draining of the pool? What are you doing?
0: Yeah, no, you wanted the pool drained and the line reset.
9: No, I don't want the pool drained. We're celebrating my daughter's graduation.
0: Wait.
9: We're having the party.
0: Right.
9: So Bill never drinks the pool.
0: Lucky for you, like when I got here, there was a little issue on the liner, so I want to take a look at it, and we'll get the pool back up and running in about a week or so.
9: No, a week or so. That's too late. I don't have time for this. I never asked for the pool to be drained.
0: Trust me on this. All right, we'll get it all fixed. We'll send you the bill. All it will be good. And
9: get the hell out of here! What are you sending me the bill? I didn't order this.
0: But I found a problem.
9: Get me Bill. Where's Bill? That's the guy I deal with. I don't know you. Get out of my house.
0: Well, I'm not in your house. I'm outside your house. Lovely house, by the way. I love what you did with the mulch. Bill is on vacation.
9: Son of a bitch! Get the hell out of my house! Get out!
0: Bill is on vacation right now, so...
9: Call him! Get Bill on the phone right now! Marie, you go to the spot. I can't go with you right now.
0: Go figure. Straight to voicemail. He's on vacation.
9: I'm on vacation too, you... Get me the bill right now.
0: It sounds like you could use the spa, okay? Why don't you head to the spa? I will fix the liner.
9: Bitch. I never requested this piece of I'm going to break your neck. And Bill, I'm going to freaking punch his face off bringing you in there. Get the out of my house.
0: Yeah, just talk to your dad. Going to finish up the pool here. You have cash you can pay?
9: I
10: yeah, that's fine. That works. I think I know where he keeps it.
11: No, you're not handing over cash to the pool.
10: Well, you just told him to finish the job, so I said it to him.
11: I didn't tell him to finish the job, Jackie. You're not giving over any checks.
10: Can I just use your credit card? I'll use the Amex to pay them.
11: What's the matter with you? You're not paying the guy. I didn't hire this guy to do his. Get out of the house. Call the police now.
0: Hey, Anthony. My name's actually Gary from Elvis Duran and the Morning Show, and you just got phone tapped by your daughter.
9: What?
10: What? I got you, Dad.
9: Oh, my God. Very funny. You give me a heart attack like this?
0: Hey, Anthony.
9: You've done enough. Shut up.
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2: Popular weight loss drugs like Wegovy might be able to prevent breast cancer, according to new research from Penn Medicine. The research comes from women who had breast imaging at Penn Medicine with findings described as promising but preliminary. The study analyzed records of 110,000 women for the last 3 years. The lead researcher said obesity and inflammation and immune response can each cause cancer, and there's evidence that GLP-1 drugs could reduce both. It's too early to recommend these drugs for anything other than what they're currently approved for, which is diabetes and obesity. 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And finally, along with hiring Mike Gansey as their new president of basketball operations, the Sixers are making other significant front office changes. They are promoting assistant general manager Jameer Nelson to be the team's executive vice president of basketball operations, making the one-time NBA All-Star the number two executive for the franchise. 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I'm Gandhi, and those are your three things.
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0: What the hell?
1: I listen to you every morning. I think you all are great.
2: Oh, my God. I love you guys.
3: I'm such a huge fan. I love you guys. I've been listening to you guys for years.
2: Hello, old lady. Hello.
4: He was the man of the hour.
0: Yuppers, gotta say we love it here in the Big Apple.
5: Into the phone.
6: All I want to do is hug him.
7: He was a very sweaty guy.
6: I think he's gay.
8: He's just a sloppy drunk.
0: Ladies and gentlemen, I give to you

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1: For the love of God, no one can figure out this connection. No one. Look at Gandhi over there, Danielle.
2: Yeah.
1: She's all...
2: I know. She's proud of herself.
1: She's all proud.
2: Yeah.
1: No one can figure it out.
3: Okay. Mm. I think when somebody does figure it out, everyone will be like, oh.
1: Okay.
3: Okay.
1: Well, okay. First of all, you need to know the songs. And Scary, who knows all songs, didn't know one of them.
4: No. I think Gandhi actually gets off on this moment.
1: Of course she does. That's the whole point. Look at her. I mean, why would you do anything that doesn't get you off?
3: Exactly. All of my life.
1: Life is all about getting off. Uh-huh. let me give it to you one more time. Then speaking of getting off, we have to talk about Belmont Camelli.
3: Oh, wow.
1: There's a scene, there's a scene in Off Campus, if you're watching it on Prime, where he had... Never mind. You can put the pieces together.
3: Okay.
1: He has to do like a solo scene.
3: Oh.
1: And it has a lot of people all hot and bothered.
3: Mm. Okay.
1: Anyway, so here is connections. Number 87, what do these four pieces of...

0: All right, so call Diamond now. We're going to try again, Diamond. 800-242-0100. All right. So, you know, with Heated Rivalry, the big, huge, sexy hockey series that started last year, whatever, people are like, okay, these hockey players, they're doing each other. Well, so now Off Campus is out, but it's not gay hockey players. No. I don't think it's more straight hockey players having sex.
1: Okay.
0: Okay with that, anyone?
1: Hockey's having a moment.
0: It is. It really is. It's hot. Them. It's okay. I'll take it. So anyway, this actor, his name is Belmont Camelli. He plays one of the leads in this thing, and there's a lot of sex in this thing. There's a lot of frontal nudity.
1: Oh.
0: In Off Campus.
1: Okay.
0: All right. So I'm just letting you know.
2: It's a book series too, you know.
0: Oh, it's one of those hockey book series.
2: It's based on a book series.
0: Okay. Have you read any of it?
2: I have not.
0: Why not?
2: I don't know. I just haven't. There's a lot of books out there. Elvis, I haven't read those yet.
0: So this Belmont Camelli, he's getting a lot of attention. He's been in many things. You saw the reboot of, what was I talking about?
1: Saved by the Bell?
0: And he was in that.
1: Mm. Yeah. I don't remember what his character was, but when you said that, I did watch the show. So now I'm like, who was that?
0: He was also in Until Dawn. I guess that's from the video game, right? It was a movie, Along for the Ride on Netflix.
1: Okay.
0: I've never heard of any of these. But anyway, he's having his moment. So anyway, so Belmont Camelli went out to see the Kid Laroi in L.A. the other day. And the Kid Laroi was dancing and singing right next to him in the audience. And so Belmont's got the moves. He's dancing. He's got the moves, right? And they say guys that have the moves.
1: You think he was as hot before you saw him dance?
0: No,
1: Did that make him hotter?
0: Well, watch the video.
1: I saw it.
0: Okay, don't you think that makes him kind of?
2: Yeah,
1: absolutely. I think seeing somebody dance can make or break the whole situation. Because there are people that are not as attractive, and then I've seen them dance and been like, oh, damn, I love that. And then people who are really hot, and you see them dance, and you're like, oh, hell, this is terrible.
0: So he does that dance where he, like, the knee, left knee up, right knee up. And so they're down, and then he grabs his crotch.
2: Yeah.
0: You've seen it. It's a thing.
2: I feel like the crotch grab is me. I think I'm cool. Like, I can't stand the crotch.
0: Oh, you don't like? Should we tell him?
2: I do not like the crotch.
0: Because here he is. Come on, Belmont Camelli. Come in.
2: By the way, so there's an episode called The Orgasm. I'm wondering if that's the one that's...
0: Yes. Okay.
2: Looks like it's episode 3.
0: Did you
1: just get right to it.
2: Yeah.
0: Should we skip episodes 1 and 2? Just go right to 3?
2: Well, 1 is the deal. Then there's the practice. Then there's the orgasm.
0: Does
2: then
0: it talk about it?
2: Then there's the breakup. Then there's the cold turkey.
0: Wait, hold on.
2: Let me see if it says what it... Let me see.
0: Because he describes a scene where he has to go off on his own and do his thing.
2: Okay, let me see.
0: But he had to shoot this, so to speak, in front of an entire crew. Right? Mm. If you've seen Off Campus, then you know what I'm talking about.
1: Do you think you could do that? How much money would it take you to do that?
0: I would never do that. I would never? I would pay not to have to do that.
1: No amount of money. Wow.
3: Only rich people say that.
1: Yeah. Froggy, what's your price?
3: $12.
0: All right. So anyway.
1: Everyone's just Googling scenes right now on the
0: We're so busy.
3: Exactly.
0: Lord.
3: Okay,
2: I don't know. This recap thing says that there is mention of rape and sexual assault. So.
0: Oh, God. I don't like that.
2: Yeah.
0: Okay. So the plot of The Orgasm is Hannah fantasizes about working with Justin and the relationship progressing into sex. In the real world, a frustrated Hannah shuts off her vibrator. Okay. In the morning, she calls Garrett to cancel their study session because she has her first songwriting session with Justin in the showcase. I know nothing about
1: it. I feel like you're really ruining a lot for people that were watching this series.
0: Well, they've talked about it on interviews.
2: And that's only episode 3, you know.
1: But when you read the recaps of shows, if you ever, or even just the episode summary of a show,
0: it
1: builds on the one before.
0: It
1: so
0: spoils.
1: If somebody hasn't watched,
0: it spoils, it spoils.
2: Deanna just said that she watches it.
0: Oh, bring her in. Where is she?
2: Oh, come in here, Deanna. Something about his peepee deepee.
0: Yeah, there's a lot of guys showing the schlongy.
2: Come in here.
1: Okay. It's about time.
0: The Wang.
1: It is about time.
0: I hate that word, Wang. It's such a like an AI company, Wang.
3: You don't like the word Wang, Dong, junk?
0: Doesn't Wang make like calculators?
4: Johnson.
0: Hey, Deanna.
5: Hey.
0: Off Campus. Are you
5: hot? I'm done. I've watched the whole thing.
0: I'm done. No, really. So was it worth the watch?
5: Oh yeah, it was great. I don't know how much I can say, but
0: is there anything other than sex? I mean, is there a story that you can follow?
5: Yeah, it has some heavy themes. Danielle just mentioned them. And that's kind of...
2: Wait, what about his peepee-deepee thing you said?
5: No, it's not out. You see his butt, not his front.
0: Okay. So back to the storyline. So there's some pretty deep stories in it.
5: She has a lot of trauma, and then she's like working through the trauma with him.
0: Okay. All
5: and
0: right.
5: And another guy.
0: And another guy.
5: Yeah. I don't. Do you want me to tell you?
0: No. You. I think you're perfect where you are now.
5: Okay.
0: All right, but it's worth the watch.
5: Yeah, it's great. I watched it, I think, in 2 days. Like, it's a quick, you can, like, breeze through it.
0: Mm. Wow, okay. All right. And also, okay, Wang, I don't like, PPDP, can we erase that one?
2: I like a PPDP.
4: No.
0: There's nothing.
1: What do you like to call it? No. What do you want to call it?
0: I can't even say it on the, I'm not going to say it, because I can't.
1: Does it start with this letter?
0: It doesn't matter. PPDP. Really?
2: Put out your PPDP.
3: What about tube steak?
0: Froggy.
2: Whip out your tube steak.
0: Froggy, you need to go charge up your car.
3: Sorry.
0: Danielle. Oh, Lord.
2: Why is it called? I don't even know why it's called that. What does a tube steak look like? I'm going to look
0: it up. Oh, my God, Danielle.
1: Use your imagination, Danielle.
0: Danielle. Come on. It's obvious. Okay, moving on. We've got to move on. Okay, this is where I need everyone's attention. Focus. We've got to move on. Are you looking at a tube steak? Okay.
3: Sorry, I apologize.
0: See, a texter texted it and said it's a feel-good show.
5: Yeah, for sure. There's just, in the beginning...
0: Well, it sounds like the only people feeling good are the people on the show.
5: Well, yeah. It's nice.
1: Okay. I don't know, it seemed to make you very happy.
0: Mm. Well, no, I love the fact that he was at the Kid Laroi show and he's dancing and got a lot of attention. Mm.
2: Did you read the books, Deanna?
5: I didn't. Okay. But I want to now.
0: All right, Deanna, thank you so much.
5: You're welcome.
0: All right, now we got tube steak out of the way. No, can you just say tube steak from now on?
2: Tube steak.
0: And not.
2: You don't like PPDP?
0: No, I don't. It's like
2: PPDP is like a little kid. You would call it.
0: Exactly.
2: Yeah. Don't show them your PPDP.
0: I know, but we shouldn't be talking about this and kids at the same time.
2: Oh yeah, you're right. Sorry.
0: Okay.
2: Erase.
0: All right, can we get back to the connections, please? Here's connections again, number 87. These four things.

0: Let's go talk to Desiree. Hi, Desiree.
1: Hi, good morning, everyone.
0: Well, good morning. Please, for the love of God, can you tell us what those four pieces of sound have in common?
1: Okay, I hope I have the answer for you guys. I've been trying to call. I'm not sure if someone guessed this already, but the flute connection. I know Sublime and Lizzo had this flute thing going. So is that the answer?
0: Is it flute connection?
2: No.
0: Oh.
2: I'm sorry.
0: I love how you're thinking, though. I love that.
1: Thank you. I just want to appreciate. I appreciate you guys, all the love that you give teacher support, and
0: are you a teacher
1: on the show? I pre-K, the little guys.
0: Oh, you're the best. There's catch them young.
1: Put them
0: on the right path. Excellent. I love that.
1: Exactly.
0: Thank you, Desiree. Thank you so much. So she said it was a connection with flutes.
2: Yes.
0: Danielle, add another term: skin flute.
2: Skin flute.
0: Oh. Okay.
2: That right, I know.
0: Here we go. Let's see if Rick. Hi, Rick. Do you have the connections figured out?
3: Hey, good morning.
0: Good morning.
3: Well, I'm thinking outside the box here. I'm thinking all the songs have the same beat per minute.
2: Oh.
0: Same BPM.
2: No, that is not it.
0: You know what? At least he's trying.
2: Yeah,
0: you know?
2: Absolutely. These have all been really good guesses. I would not do the beats per minute thing to people because I don't know if everybody would be able to figure that out.
0: You know? I don't know. You have to have a BPM monitor.
2: Right.
0: A beepometer.
3: Just a lucky guess there.
0: I like it. Rick, thank you very much. Gosh, these four pieces of sound have something in common. Hello, James.
4: Hey, good morning.
0: Oh, I can tell you've got it. I can tell by the energy in your voice. What do those four pieces of sound have in common?
4: I'm going to try because I don't know the first song, but I know that Lizzo just dropped her new album and Olivia Rodrigo and Sublime have an album coming out this month. So I know I'm going to guess that they all have albums dropping in June.
0: So Sublime, Olivia Rodrigo, Lizzo, and Rick Ross. What?
2: All have albums dropping in June. You're right.
5: Oh,
2: good job. Congratulations.
0: We overthink
4: Thank
0: it.
4: You
2: did.
5: Definitely do.
2: I was going to say Garrett would probably know this because he does new music every Friday, and he has played some of these pieces of audio that are from albums coming this month.
0: There you go.
2: Yeah.
0: Shame on us.
2: Yeah.
0: But you did it once again.
2: Good job.
0: Yeah, and plus you gave us an hour's worth of content for our show.
2: We love that. Thank you, James.
0: What was that, James?
4: I just said thank you.
0: Oh, okay. Well, thank you. And thank you for listening. Come on, Nate. Don't be stingy. That was a tough
6: one. I'm not going to be. You worked hard for this. And you know, our sponsor, Top Dog Law, because Top Dog gets you top dollar. How about $500 of them?
0: $500. You got $500 thanks to topdoglaw.com. Mm-hmm. You got it.
4: Thank you.
0: You're very welcome. Enjoy the cash. Cashish.
4: Thank you.
0: Dead presidents.
7: Yeah. Cabbage.
2: Tube
0: cabbage.
2: Steak.
0: Cabbage. Tube steak boys. It's a pile of tube steak boys.
2: Just for you, James.
0: Hold on one second.
4: Love it.
0: There you go. What's that, Scary?
7: More penis synonyms pouring in on text.
0: Penis what?
7: Synonyms? Penis synonyms. Trouser trout.
0: There's the trouser trout.
2: Trouser trout.
0: Okay. You see, I don't know. In the throes of passion, if someone calls it the trouser trout.
2: You have a nice trouser trout.
0: Boy, I'd love to have a piece of your trouser trout. Oh, God. All right, what are we doing here? 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Love them. Let's get into the three things we need to know from Gandhi. Oh, Gandhi.
2: Hello.
0: Thank you for that connection.
2: Anytime.
0: That was a lot of fun.
2: Okay.
0: What's going on?
2: Authorities have confirmed a U.S. Army helicopter crashed into the Strait of Hormuz. That Apache helicopter was reportedly flying over the waterway that we know has been blockaded by both the U.S. and Iran when it crashed amid an ongoing ceasefire. It happened early this morning, local time. President Trump did acknowledge the incident as he boarded Air Force One to return to the White House after his visit to New York City. He told reporters that the pilots are fine, there were no injuries, and a report will be coming soon. Bill Gates will testify before Congress tomorrow about his relationship with Jeffrey Epstein. He will appear at a closed-door hearing of the House Oversight Committee that's heard testimony from people like former President Bill Clinton, former Attorney General Pam Bondi, and Commerce Secretary Howard Lutnick. Gates, who showed up in pictures with Epstein in a Justice Department release last year, said he met with Epstein multiple times starting 2011. That's 3 years after Epstein pleaded guilty to soliciting prostitution with a minor. Gates has also said that his charitable foundation was in no way financially involved with Epstein. And finally, a number of people are in custody after fights broke out and unruly behavior near Knicks watch parties took place last night. Fans gathered at Bryant Park, Central Park, and Brooklyn Bowl to watch game 3 of the NBA Finals between the Knicks and the Spurs. However, video shows tons of people just outside of Bryant Park climbing onto a police truck, attempting to knock over a sign, and fighting. Police are still working out details of arrests and charges. And we do know that the Knicks lost yesterday. So now it's 2-1. Goes to game 4. And those are your three things.
0: Game 4 tomorrow. Mm-hmm. Now, did we discuss about what could have happened had the Knicks won last night? Would the city have been just on fire?
2: Nah. I don't think so.
6: Not last night. But if they won tomorrow night, then, oh, bedlam.
0: Well, they lost last night and they were causing trouble.
2: Yeah.
0: Just thinking there could be trouble to be made.
6: Yeah, there's always trouble to be made. But I think if there's a victory,
5: Okay. I think if there's a loss, it would be worse.
6: Oh, God, I didn't even think about that.
0: Someone should burn a car over those referees.
5: Oh.
0: They should paint a car in referee stripes. They don't use stripes anymore, do they? That's a different game.
5: No. I
0: don't
5: know.
0: They used to have striped shirts.
5: Yeah, certain soccer refs still have stripes. Sports, yeah.
0: I would do a black and white stripe
2: football
0: car
2: okay. And
0: burn it in effigy.
5: Okay.
0: I would hang it. No, I wouldn't do that. That's not good. But I'd just burn the car.
5: Okay.
0: A good carbecue.
5: A carbecue.
0: Are they reviewing these referees? It seems like they're out of control.
6: They're supposed to review them after every game. They're supposed to.
8: Yeah, they'll put out a statement later today probably and say, yeah, there were some missed calls. It was unfortunate. It'll be addressed. It won't happen again, blah, blah, blah. But that didn't go back and do the Knicks any favors from last night. So they're screwed either way.
7: This whole series is the Knicks versus the refs. Sorry, but it is.
0: There you go. All right, so we'll take the break. But it's game 4 tomorrow. Let's see where we go.
9: That is so stupid.
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2: 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I mean, everyone is hilarious.
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5: Yeah, it is. Hey, what is this, Tuesday?
6: Yes.
7: Okay. All day.
5: Thanks, Dad.
6: That's all my dad would say.
5: And tomorrow, game four, Wednesday. You know, I do believe Rob Shooter's coming in a little bit. We love it when Rob Shooter pays his visit.
6: Yes.
5: He's bringing a special guest.
6: He is?
5: He's bringing his sister.
6: Aw, that's sweet.
5: I've never met his sister
6: before.
5: Me
6: neither.
5: So we get to meet her coming up. This is kind of a weird realization. I saw this on during my hours-long session on Instagram yesterday. 2027 is less than 7 months away. Mm-hmm. All right. I know. Oh, really? Is this the oh God? Oh God.
8: Yeah.
5: Why is oh God? 2027.
8: This year has flown by.
6: We say that every year.
9: We do.
5: The older you get, the faster it goes. Imagine how lightning speed it is for me.
8: My God.
5: Okay. 2027 is less than 7 months away. COVID was over 6 years ago.
6: Damn.
10: That's crazy.
6: Yeah.
5: Huh, why is that crazy?
10: Because I feel like it really did a number on time. Like, it just warped time for me in general.
5: For all of us.
10: And it feels like it was maybe a year ago or 25 years ago. I'm not sure. But 6 years is, I mean, that's a long time.
6: Yeah.
5: Okay, here's another one for you. 2007 is now further back than 2040 is ahead.
10: That's insane, too.
8: Wow.
5: Look at this room. Oh, God. Damn.
10: Time's a little bitch. I hate it.
5: All right. You want another little bitch?
6: Yeah.
5: People born in 1990 are only about 14 years away from turning 50.
10: Wow. 14 years is a long time.
6: No, it's not. You blink and it's 14 years. It's sick. So, it's disgusting.
5: This little meme I'm stealing this from reminds us that time flies really fast. Mm-hmm. So spend it wisely.
6: That is true.
9: Yep. It's the one thing you can't get back no matter what you do.
5: Can't get it back. So just want to bring that up. I stole that from a meme and turned it into content for my show.
10: As you should.
5: I got tons. I've been saving a lot of memes. Go ahead,
10: Rick. I also think the opposite happens. I think in this room, we say things all the time that maybe 2-3 weeks later, I do see as memes. And I'm like, damn it. We said that first. There's no way for me to prove this. But I know we said it first.
5: We are very original when it comes to these memes. And here's another meme. 100 grams of protein a day, cheat sheet. I got that.
10: Okay.
5: What else do I have in here?
10: Oh, I just saved one of those things. It was like 42 cheat codes for life.
5: Yes, I love those.
10: These will change your life.
5: I love those. Yeah. Let's just steal other people's content.
10: For sure.
5: Here's how to get 1,500 grams of protein and only 1,000 calories. I guess, obviously, I've been trying to lose weight.
8: 1,500 grams? What, are you eating a cow? That's a lot of protein.
5: It's a lot of protein. How much protein are you supposed to be eating a day? They have changed those numbers recently.
8: Yeah, they changed that. And it depends on what your goal is, too. But 1,500 grams at one sitting?
9: That's
8: like
9: a
8: an
9: lot.
8: Entire side of beef.
5: Okay, so be it. Things that matter after 60. Dare I read it? No one in this room is after 60 other than me.
10: Hopefully we'll all get there.
6: Yeah, let's hope.
5: I'm trying. Wait, I already did.
10: Wait, sorry, you're not going to read that one to us? You're just going to tease us?
5: Oh, here's one. If you are an overweight man with a big belly who wants to reach 12% body fat this year, these 25 rules will get you there.
9: What do I do? Go ahead.
5: 25 rules. 15 solo challenges that will reveal who you really are. What's this? Mm. Oh, 24-hour fast. Can you go 24 hours, no food, only water?
8: Yeah.
6: Yeah, if we had to.
5: They're saying hunger is not the problem. Your lack of self-control is.
10: That's probably
5: number two. Walk 20 or 30 miles alone.
10: Oh, I saw that one. Like, no music, no distraction, nothing. Just walk.
5: Wow, you're quoting it.
10: Oh, okay.
5: 21 days, no sugar. I know Froggy did that.
6: Yeah, Froggy did that.
9: I did. I did it for a while, and it made a huge difference.
10: You just sent me something, Elvis, about how sugar is, I don't know how true this is, but that it's worse for your body and brain than cocaine.
5: Yeah. That was one of those memes. I don't know if it was true.
6: Yeah, right.
5: But maybe. But they didn't tell you it's worse for your brain if you snort the sugar.
10: Oh, I bet. Yeah.
6: That makes sense.
5: Burns your nose.
10: Right.
5: Anyway, there you go. Let's get into the minds of people in the room. Let's go around the room. Who's ready? Who's game?
6: Yeah.
8: I'm ready.
5: Danielle, let's start with you. What's on your mind today?
6: Mine is just simple. I just want to say happy birthday to my husband, Sheldon. Today is his birthday. I love you. You're the best. We have the best time together. I can't wait to go to dinner. chase you around the house, go to another Broadway show, and watch World Cup. All right, that's it. Love you, honey.
5: I don't think that was simple at all. No. I felt that it speaks volumes.
6: Yeah, he's the best.
5: Without doubt. Hey, Straight Nate, what's up with you?
8: Figured out my plans for fall.
6: Oh.
8: Going down to Baton Rouge.
5: Baton Rouge.
8: Louisiana. Going to go to the Angola Prison Rodeo. I did a little deep dive on this. This thing looks so interesting.
5: How do you stumble across this?
8: I just, you're talking to a friend. They're like, yeah, down in Angola and in Louisiana, they do the prison rodeo every year. So I started watching videos, and they have the prisoners being tossed around by bulls. It's insane.
6: The prisoners want this?
8: So apparently the prisoners get money for the commissary, right? So if they win and they do well in the rodeo, they get money in their commissary account.
5: I don't know how I feel about that.
8: There was one video I was watching. These prisoners are standing in the middle of the arena, and they're wearing this big plastic bubble, and the bull is tossing them around ping pong balls. Yeah, they get hurt.
5: But you're receiving satisfaction or watching people being tortured by bulls?
8: You know what I mean.
5: It's like going to the Coliseum and watching the lions come out.
6: Are you bringing a date? Like, who's going
8: with you on this trip? I see it in prison rodeo. How great is this?
5: It's a weekend of romance from my point of view.
8: It sounds great, right?
5: All right. If you're going to the Angola prison rodeo, watch out.
8: It looks awesome. It's a huge thing down there.
5: Nate's going to be there. What's up, Scary?
0: So, I don't know if you all realize this, and I don't know how we didn't mention it, but my God, we missed on Sunday, June 7th at 6:07 p.m. in Washington Square Park, the 6-7 meetup. My God, what has humanity come to? Thousands of people met in Washington Square Park just to stand there at 6:07 p.m. and for a full minute go, 6-7! And there's so much video footage of this. I'm embarrassed to be a part of society. Listen, I'm all for trends and stupid crap like that and silly things and the latest meme. But my God, to spend time in your day to travel to Washington Square Park and do 6-7 for a minute, that's overboard. Just saying.
5: All right, well, you just gave him a great plug for next year.
8: 6-7!
5: Hey, what's up, Gandhi?
10: Well, speaking of really weird things in New York, I was trying to look for things for my friends and I to do because I've had a lot of people coming in and out of town. And there are actual tours for $45 available to see rats. You can pay to see a rat tour of New York City. Why would you ever pay for that? Can't you just go outside and wait for a minute and they come by?
6: Yeah.
10: Yeah. People are paying $45 to go on these underground rat tours in New York.
5: Underground rat tours.
10: Yes. They're like wearing construction vests and going in the subway station with flashlights. I said, what is this? I'm mad I didn't think about
5: it. Are they studying them? Is this a...
10: No.
5: Okay.
10: No, they're just taking pictures. Oh, look, a rat. That's it.
5: $45.
10: $45. Oh, you can go buy yourself a ticket now if you want to.
5: I bet
10: you'd
5: pay
10: crazy.
5: You'd pay 50, wouldn't you?
10: Raccoons, for sure. Yeah. Rats, nah. I can just see those anytime.
5: What's up, Froggy?
9: I want you to know that expiration dates on a bag of Cheetos, those are just merely suggestions. I found a bag of Cheetos in my backpack this morning. And it said it expired in January of 2025. They tasted just fine.
6: Oh, my gosh.
9: They were a year and, 5 months out of date? Nothing wrong with those things.
5: Yeah, you're good. I see there's no liquid. There's no dairy.
9: Right. Right. Exactly. Just dust and whatever the Cheeto thing is. I don't know. But they were fine. They tasted just as the same as fresh ones. So that's just a suggestion.
5: Right. Thanks. Thanks.
9: The only matter on dairy and I wouldn't drink spoiled milk.
5: If you're going to throw out those Cheetos, send them to Froggy instead.
9: Yeah.
5: Are we all good?
6: Yeah.
5: All right. There you go. Hey, let's get some sound on.
7: Yes.
5: Garrett, what do you got
7: today?
5: Good
7: morning. All right. Let's start with the talk back we received on the iHeartRadio app. So yesterday you guys were talking about Pride and section in Pride. There were furries, people who dress up in costumes.
5: Yes.
7: And
5: we were at the Asbury Park Pride Parade.
7: Yes.
5: And there's an entire huge, huge marching group of people wearing their furries in a very hot climate.
7: Well, the New York City Pride Parade's coming up, and we will have some representation from our listener.
6: Oh.
11: Honestly, I was listening to the show this morning and heard the section about furries at Pride. It's honestly kind of insane. I'm marching in the New York City Pride under that section this year, and it kind of reminded me how crazy popular it's getting. I think they limited our numbers to 100, and it sold out within 10 minutes. Honestly, I'm so excited, but that was just so funny hearing that on the radio.
5: There you go. Look for the furry.
7: Yeah. It's going to be hot, right?
5: Burning people, yeah.
6: Yeah.
7: All right. So over the weekend in Tennessee, a truck fell over and they had to shut down the interstate. Here's what happened. It was a truck full of fireworks.
5: A truck full of fireworks?
7: A truck full of fireworks. It went on for about 5 minutes like that.
5: I can't hear you. The fireworks are too loud.
7: What?
5: I'd pay to see that.
7: Yeah, right? All right. So does anybody know what lightning smells like?
5: I've heard about this, but I've never experienced it. Anyone in the room?
6: I would think burning. No, a burning smell?
5: Burning, okay. Burning air.
7: Well, the meteorologist in Fox, D.C. tells us what it smells like.
12: In fact, you know, we're talking about smells and candles and stuff. Lightning actually has a smell. It's the ozone produced by the lightning. Same smell you get when you open up the dryer and you have little sparks. That actually generates ozone. Yeah, and the human nose is extremely sensitive to it. So you can smell the equivalent of about 3 teaspoons in an Olympic-sized swimming pool. So,
5: what?
12: Yeah.
5: So what does it smell like?
7: So it smells like the dryer, like the when you open up a dryer.
5: Like dryer sheets?
7: Yeah, dryer sheets.
6: Okay.
5: How fresh?
6: Never smelled that.
5: Lavender.
7: Yeah, lavender as you get struck. All right, so there is a Senate race happening in Alaska. Dan Sullivan is running. Guess who he's running against?
5: Who?
7: Dan Sullivan. Oh.
5: So two guys named Dan Sullivan are running against each other?
7: Yes, and the original Dan Sullivan thinks that this is a joke just to make sure he does not win.
5: Yeah, there's a lot of controversy in this race.
13: This is serious stuff. When people are going, oh, there's two Dan Sullivans, isn't that funny? No, it's cheating. And his whole purpose of running is to confuse Alaskans, make them think, Alaskan voters, that somehow he's me. Then, when he filed his campaign logo, his letterhead, his website, all had my campaign logo that I've had for 13 years.
7: Guess who's going to win in Alaska, though?
5: Dan Sullivan.
7: That's right. All right. And then finally, here is a woman trying to conquer her fear of the zero gravity ride. That is the one at a carnival where you're standing up and you get spun around.
6: Oh, no.
5: Right.
6: No.
7: Danielle went on it, I think.
5: I used to love that ride. Really? It would spin really, and you'd stand up against the pads.
6: Yeah.
5: And then it would go on its side.
6: I would throw up on everyone in that ride.
5: And you'd vomit
6: and
5: on everyone.
6: It just splatters everywhere.
7: Yep. Listen to this.
5: It's almost as fun as the Tilt-A-Whirl. Anyway, here we go. A woman conquering her whatever.
14: On this ride called Zero Gravity at the York Fair. Okay, we're lifting up. Oh, let's go. Oh, oh, I see where that lights. Oh, oh, okay, hold on a minute. Hold on. I'm trying to make a TikTok. Oh, I'm trying to make a TikTok. Hold on, I'm kidding. I'm kidding.
5: This does not sound fun.
6: No, not at all.
14: Hold on.
5: You see, there's something at play here. I saw this happen. I'm going to gross you out. So if you're going around and around and around,
7: right?
5: And if someone does have a reversal, you know what I'm saying?
6: Yep. Mm-hmm.
5: It will be coming towards you. And then when it turns, it goes another direction.
7: I didn't think of that. Like, yeah.
5: It's fabulous.
6: It's going to get on everybody.
5: It's science.
6: Everyone's getting some.
5: It's science at work. It's kind of an amazing thing. You're a good American. Thank you.
7: I just want to say happy anniversary to my wife.
6: Aww. Happy anniversary, Ellie.
7: Talk about time, right?
5: Who's she married to?
7: I don't know. I haven't figured that out yet.
5: Happy anniversary.
15: Cool. Elvis Duran.
16: Who the f*** writes these things?
17: Hey, it's Gary Jones, and just to bring you up to speed, I embarked on a life journey recently with my friends at Orderly Meds. 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
1: I agree. They are friggin' monsters.
2: These two were raised in a barn, and I'm sick of it.
1: By the way, a special thank you for these donuts.
2: Yeah. thank you for the
1: donuts. Can we talk about, is it illegal how we receive these? Do we know?
3: It's always a joke. I never say it seriously.
4: No, you're so please. Many a truth was said in jest there, Nathaniel.
1: How do these donuts come to be?
3: Well, you know, anytime we have some executives visit us, I always say, hey, yeah, you can show up, just bring us donuts. I don't ever expect them to follow through on it, but they always do.
1: Are these executives?
3: executives the brass
1: scare
3: here.
1: Me. I get all clammy when the executives are around. The donuts are amazing.
2: They are.
1: We're not going to say who brought them because I'm afraid they'll ask you to visit them, and we want to be your one and only. Mm. Yeah. All right, now, there's a little travesty that we must report hanging out at the donuts, like a shroud of hate.
2: It's disgusting.
1: Well, tell them what happened.
2: I went out to cut a piece of a donut, and there was a knife out there, one singular knife that has apparently been used to cut every donut in the little batch, including jelly that is then cross-contaminated with chocolate. Sorry. Like nobody cares. It's crazy.
5: So there was a knife sitting in the chocolate donut.
2: Get a new
5: knife,
2: man.
5: But I wanted the jelly one. So I'm like, you know what? Let me just take this knife over here, and I'm going to move it through the jelly donut. So now
2: move it through the jelly donut.
6: Did you wipe it off first?
2: No, he did not. No.
4: I was going to say, if you wipe it off.

0: request by a big fan, a super fan.
1: Oh, okay.
0: Why are you making that face, Nate?
1: He's going to get more donuts.
0: No, wait. Bring in Garrett. Garrett, please come in. Now, Garrett, okay, look at this big box.
1: What the hell?
0: Garrett has a big box. Where are you going to go with this box?
1: Where are you going?
0: All right, do you have a knife?
2: It could be open. Yeah, it's easy.
1: All right, it looks like a costume.
0: Okay, do you know what's in? Do you know what's in this box?
1: No.
0: Of course you don't. No one does. That's the point. So, Garrett, explain to everyone what this box is.
2: So, we've all seen Amazon pallets before where people return things from Amazon and they send them back and they don't know what to do with them.
1: Yes.
2: So, companies buy them, and then this company right here, they buy them out, put them in a box, and then you can buy them for a couple hundred bucks.
1: I follow people online on Instagram. Hours of entertainment this gives me of
0: that's what this is.
1: Of the mail.
3: There's whole stores that do this.
1: Love
3: There's
1: this.
3: Entire stores. Yeah.
0: That's what this is.
1: So, I'm so excited.
0: So you thought it'd be a great thing to bring this box in so we can actually see what these people are buying.
2: Well, we're always like, hey, we have nothing to give away. So now we have a random box of things to give away of people's returns.
1: Oh, good idea.
0: Because, you know, times are tough at iHeart. We can't, we don't have money to give away. We have nothing to give away. Times are tough.
2: Yes.
0: So we're going to give away crap that's been returned to Amazon.
2: So yeah, this box right here apparently is worth around $400.
1: Ooh.
2: So $400 worth of things are in this box.
0: How much did you spend on this?
2: Nope, we're good.
1: Wait, can I ask a question?
0: Can we open it? Time.
2: Yeah.
0: Oh, no. Okay, what's your one question?
1: Well, my question is everything wrapped or
2: yeah,
1: is
2: no,
1: it?
2: It's wrapped.
1: Oh,
2: it's
1: so we can unwrap it. Oh, let's do one.
0: Okay,
1: come on.
0: This won't take enough time.
2: Everybody, yeah.
0: All right.
2: What's
0: in here? Daniel, come out.
1: Okay, give me one. Just throw me a package. Oh, God.
0: Okay. So, okay, here, let me explain to you. These are packages that were shipped to people and then returned.
1: It's unclaimed mail.
0: You can actually see their addresses on here.
1: Look at that.
2: We might actually have listeners' stuff here.
0: All right, do you want to come help us?
1: I was going to buy one of these pallets. Don't tell my husband.
0: Okay, hold on. So people return these things.
2: We don't know what they are.
1: What's in this?
0: Oh, my God.
1: What'd you get?
0: It's tailor scissors. If you're a tailor, these scissors are for cutting fabric.
1: I got a pair of earrings.
0: Oh, my God. Look at those.
1: These are cute.
0: Are those real diamonds?
1: I don't know. I'm putting them on.
2: Scary got pants.
4: I got pants.
5: Oh, my God.
1: Do they fit?
2: Put them on.
6: Oh, no.
2: Oh, God.
1: Look how cute these earrings are.
6: I have something with a face and fur. What is this?
0: This is awesome. What's in this one? What is that?
1: Wait,
2: are those gloves?
1: Ew. What is this?
0: What is that?
1: Oh, it looks like it's a costume for like
6: God,
1: a...
6: Oh, my God, no. It's a bra.
1: It's a bra.
6: It's a, underwear.
0: It's a fur bra with furry underwear.
6: Talk about furry stuff. Oh, my God.
0: Did someone try that on and return it?
1: Oh, my gosh, I love this. This game is so much fun.
0: Okay, oh, this looks nice.
1: What
0: this
1: is that?
0: It's a necklace of some sort.
1: It's a dog tag.
0: Oh, it's a dog tag. Oh, God.
4: Anyone here a size medium?
0: Can you hold on? See, this could be something. Okay, this is a dog tag, but it has a date on it.
1: Oh.
0: 10/26/1948.
1: Oh.
2: But someone returned it, though.
0: Yeah, but maybe they got the wrong date on it or something. Maybe it was meant to put someone's picture in.
1: I feel like I don't know what the unclaimed mail means, because that's what the lady that I follow always buys, unclaimed mail, and it's always addresses on the packages, and she's like, this was supposed to go to so-and-so in Idaho and blah, blah, blah. But it never got there. But I don't know why it doesn't get there.
0: But why are you opening it?
1: Because she buys it. She buys it. Yeah,
0: this is
1: me.
0: The weirdest
1: one
0: thing.
1: More.
0: Oh, God. What's
1: Forget my report. This is so much better.
6: I do kind of want to keep this bra and underwear, whatever this is.
1: I think Brandon might like it.
0: But you don't wear underwear or bra, so I don't know.
1: What is this? Jesus, Garrett.
0: Oh, my God. Hold on. I got striped shirts. Oh, this is awesome. All right, so how do you buy these things? You just go to Amazon?
2: Yeah, this company is Fun Delivered, and they buy it for you, and then you get random boxes sent to your house.
0: I know, but can we be honest? This is crap none of us would ever buy.
6: Never. I would never. Oh, my God. I got something else weird.
0: What is that?
6: Why am I getting all the weird lacy stuff?
1: That looks like a veil for a wedding.
6: I think it is.
1: Or an Amish person. I'm not sure.
0: It's like a furry wedding. What's that scary?
4: I got smart audio glasses.
0: Oh, my God.
1: Oh, that's cool.
0: Put them on. Maybe they'll work.
1: All right.
0: Okay. We got to move on. This is insane.
2: I know. Well, we have stuff to give away now.
0: Yeah. Okay, put it all back in.
6: I like these headbands.
0: Has that been on someone's head before?
6: I don't know.
1: Dude, I'm keeping these earrings. Sorry.
0: Okay.
6: Yeah, those earrings are really cute.
1: I'm keeping them.
6: I'm going to keep
0: Garrett.
6: This bra underwear.
0: Thank you. That was nice. That was weird.
1: You...
0: So wait, I'm not clear, do you buy these from companies or from Amazon?
2: No, you don't buy them from Amazon. Companies, people individually buy

0: and have their own companies where you can then just buy random boxes of things.
1: But how do they get them?
0: So this, I guess online. Yeah, I don't know. I found this on Instagram, and then they sent me this box. I mean, here we go.
1: We have no idea what
2: some
1: we're
2: of
1: buying.
2: It is unclaimed mail, but I don't understand what that means. You'll have to Google.
1: Okay, we'll look into that.
2: Yeah.
1: Danielle, you're up. What's going on? Thank you,
2: Danielle. All right. Let's talk about the NBA Finals, shall we? The New York Knicks auctioned a pair of celebrity row seats for the first game at the Garden. Unfortunately, they lost, but the fundraiser benefited the Garden of Dreams Foundation, which aims to provide lasting joy and successful futures to kids in the tri-state area. The top bid was $1 million, and they got to sit there and watch. Normally, they don't even sell those seats that they gave them because they're given to celebrity fans like Timothy Chalamet, but last night, I guess they said, move over, Timothy Chalamet. We made some money on these for some charity, so that's cool. Netflix revealed the first look at Scooby-Doo Origins. Scooby will be portrayed as a real dog for the first time in the franchise's history.
1: That's weird.
2: I know, it is kind of weird, right? The series is currently filming in Atlanta and is set to premiere globally on Netflix next year. I wonder if there was like an audition. Different Scoobies came along and they auditioned different dogs that look like Scooby.
1: A real dog?
3: That's what it says, like CGI.
2: It says it's portrayed as a real dog for the first time. So okay. I don't know, though.
1: By the way, this fun delivered box that Garrett brought in, someone just sent a text. My husband and I did the fun delivered box and received a chastity cage.
2: Oh. Did they keep that?
1: I don't know.
2: Drake's Iceman remains at number one on the Billboard 200 for a third straight week, earning 171,000 equivalent album units in the latest tracking period. It is now one of five Drake albums to spend at least 3 weeks atop the chart. So say what you want about Drake. People are getting his stuff and people are still loving him. Charlie XCX has announced the North American leg of her arena tour in support of her upcoming seventh studio album, Music, Fashion, Film. It's coming out July 24th. It's a 12-day run kicking off September 11th in Philly. And if you want to get your tickets, the pre-sale will start Friday, 9 a.m. local time. And then general on sale starts 1 p.m. local time. What are we watching? It's the Stanley Cup Finals. Does anybody care over here? Probably not. The Knights, the Hurricanes. Whatever. America's Got Talent. Farmer still hasn't found a wife. Farmer Wants a Wife, the fourth season finale of that on Fox. You've got Password tonight. And the stand-up special, Tommy Hinchcliffe, Man of the People, over on Netflix.
3: Tony.
2: And what'd I say?
3: Tommy.
2: Oh, Tony. Sorry. Says Tony. And that is my Daniel report.
1: Thank you, Danielle.
2: You're welcome.
1: I do believe Niall Horan is coming by Thursday. Yeah. Thursday.
2: Nice.
1: He's got a new album out.
2: We should have him open one of those packages.
1: We should.
3: Yeah. Oh, God.
1: We have a huge, huge Niall Horan fan amongst us. Mm. Abby? Is Abby here?
3: Oh. She's sweating. She's been sweating since like 6 a.m.
1: She's so excited. There she is.
3: Yeah.
1: You've been sweating since 6 a.m.?
3: Hey, babe.
1: Now, I didn't know you were such a Niall Horan fan.
4: Of course.
1: Talk about it.
4: I mean, I just love him so much. I've loved him since I was 13 years old. He means so much to me. And the fact that I'm going to be standing near him and breathing his air is very distressing.
2: She's shaking.
4: Very distressing to me.
1: Well, I don't know. We may have to.
5: Several days away.
4: No, I'll be great.
1: We may have to have some.
4: I'll be great.
1: We may have to have some separation between the two of you because security is going to be
4: sure,
1: tight.
4: Sure. But, you know, I can play it cool. I got
1: okay.
4: it.
1: Okay. Hey, so out of all the One Direction guys, why Niall Horan?
4: I just love his personality. I think he's very, obviously, I don't know him personally, but he seems very relaxed. Wait,
1: you've never met him?
4: No, I've never met him.
1: Ooh. Oh, so we met him many times. And by the way, I agree.
4: Jealous.
1: Out of all of those guys, he is my favorite. He's always been the nicest. He's always been the most real. Mm-hmm. No offense to the other ones, whatever their names are.
4: He does seem very sweet, and I love his music, and I'm so excited for this new album.
1: Very
4: and,
1: nice guy.
4: Yeah.
1: You're going to love him.
4: I can't
1: wait. We will let you touch him.
2: Yeah. Okay. Were we supposed to vacation with him at one point? It got canceled?
1: Yeah. Yeah, we're supposed to go on a vacation with him.
4: Yeah.
1: Thank God that didn't happen with you.
4: No, that's the dream.
3: Are we allowed to volunteer him to be touched by her?
1: Yeah.
3: Without him saying that?
4: Well, no, that's okay.
1: in a dignified way.
3: If a dignified touching,
4: maybe I just stand near him and like that.
1: Okay, whatever. I can tell you're very nervous.
4: Yeah,
1: about
4: I'm stressed.
2: Aww.
1: All right, well, get ready. It's almost time to meet Niall Horan.
4: Okay.
1: And you're loving the new album?
4: Of course, yeah.
1: Yeah?
4: I am.
1: Is there a song in particular you want to hear?
4: Little More Time would be amazing. Right. I have like an unhealthy obsession with that song.
1: Why?
4: It's just so, I don't know. I just haven't felt this way about a song in a long time.
1: Why do you call it unhealthy obsession?
4: Because like all of the streams are probably from me alone. I can't physically stop listening to it. It's probably like it's clinical at this point. Like it's not, it gets to a point, you know?
1: All right, I'll play this for you. Little More Time. Little More Time. This is Niall Horan. Aww. Just for you, Abby.
4: Thank you.

0: Knock, knock.
1: Who's there?
2: Elvis Duran and the Morning Show.
3: It's always a party when Rob Shooter rolls by.
1: Yeah.
3: He flies in on his broom. He landed on the right floor this time. It's so good to see you. You have so much on your list. I feel like we should just jump into it.
4: Yeah, let's go. Lots of gossip. Hello, executives.
1: Hello.
3: That's right. We're surrounded by executives. Are you okay?
4: What's wrong? Okay.
3: Yes. Is your headphone thing not working?
4: I can hear you pretty well, yeah.
3: Then what's the issue?
4: The issue is now it's working perfectly.
3: Okay. Oh, here's your theme music.
4: Thank you.
3: Performed by Barry Manilow. How's he doing, by the way?
4: Very well, he's in London. He has a show tonight.
3: I can't hear you. What?
4: Barry's in London. He has a show tonight.
3: All right, so we move on.
1: My first time with this new microphone.
4: There you go. Hello, okay. No. Okay. Back.
3: All right, where do you want to start? Okay, the rumor this past week, which everyone's kind of shaking their heads about, is Taylor Swift. The rumors getting married at Madison Square Garden. That seems ridiculous.
4: Yeah. It seems ridiculous, doesn't it? So when that rumor broke by a great outlet, TMZ really break amazing stories. I think everybody paid attention to it, and it just didn't sit right with me. We followed Taylor for years. We followed her career. We followed her personal life. It didn't feel right. So I hit the phones to my Taylor sources, and they have the same feeling as us. They said, something's not right about this.
1: I thought she was married already. I thought we heard she got married already.
4: I don't think she did. Because I think she would probably tell us that. But the garden, it sounds so odd. So one of my insiders told me what they think is happening, and they don't know. The reason that this is up for debate is the guests to the wedding don't know where this wedding is. They've been given a location, a place to meet, and then they'll all jump on buses, and then they'll go to the venue. So one of my insiders tells me they think that the meeting spot might be Madison Square Garden, where they can bring the buses in, they can get everybody on those buses, and then they can go somewhere
3: else. I don't see it.
4: But I just can't see it. And at the garden, it's 20,000 seats.
1: Yeah. And it doesn't seem like a Taylor thing.
4: It feels like a Kardashian thing, yes. Doesn't it? It doesn't feel like Taylor Swift.
5: No. So in an attempt to keep it secret, there's going to be a caravan of buses?
4: Well, she's also to a master of decoy. Like, she knows how to throw us off the scent. Mm. So the fact this has leaked just, what, 3-4 weeks before they're supposedly getting married feels like a little bit of a Taylor Easter egg to me. I'm not alleging she's behind this, but it's sort of like something that she does do. She does love
3: so
4: to play games. Mm. And so, honestly, I'd love to come here today and tell you I know exactly where it is. I don't. And it's really frustrating, and it's almost that's the story. This is how good she is. She's like,
3: do we know anyone who's been invited to the wedding?
4: We do know a few people there. Yep. And it's a big wedding. A couple of people that I spoke to who claim they are going, I think they're going, are people that was quite surprising to me. This is not going to be a wedding of like 50 people.
1: They said like 1,200.
4: It's going to be massive. Wow. It's going to be massive.
3: You never know. You never know who's going to go.
4: I don't think it's going to be 20,000 massive. Well, maybe
1: not. Did you get invited?
3: Please. Okay. We'll never know till the day after. Okay, let's move on. Broadway, as you know, it's Daniel Street. Is it true Tom Hanks is coming back to Broadway to be on the stage?
4: That's a rumor. So Tom has done Broadway. We love Tom Hanks. I was told actually at a Tony event, the Tonys were just a few days ago, that Tom Hanks is coming back. Now, what I suspect, his wife, Rita, is on Broadway at the moment in this play called Celebrity Autobiographies, where they read biographies of other celebrities. And it's very funny. Mm-hmm. They read some of the things that celebrities actually put down on paper. So maybe Tom's joining that. Maybe it's a new play, but we love stars on Broadway. What did you think about the Tonys, Daniel?
1: I loved it. I thought that, first of all, I thought the pink opening was the best opening I've ever seen in my Tony career. It's so good.
4: I think if she doesn't go into Chicago, there's a
1: she needs
4: sin.
1: To.
4: She could go into Chicago and sell it out for a year. I loved it too, and I loved that Ragtime won, my favorite show of the year. And then tonight we're going to go and see Maybe Happy Ending.
1: Oh, so, I love that one.
3: No, it ends soon, so
4: get in.
3: Yeah, we Gandhi and I saw it together. We loved it.
1: There's a lot ending soon.
3: Yeah. Danielle knows. She knows.
1: It's very sad.
3: Blake Lively, does anyone care, really?
4: Well, we sort of want. I think it's interesting with her. Like, what does she do next? Like, we're sort of exhausted by her. I'm told she's up for a cover of Vogue. Remember the day that the settlement happened? She went to the Met Ball. She was invited by Anna. She sat at Anna's table. So Anna is really rallying the troops behind Blake. Mm. You know, maybe a cover of Vogue helps. I think it's smart. What the strategy seems to be here is not to do interviews just through photos. photographs at the Met. She walked up the steps. She didn't talk to anybody. It was just photographs. And I think maybe that's a soft reintroduction to her, but tricky. She's got herself in a real pickle.
3: Andy Cohen has a new boyfriend.
4: We knew about him. So we've known about him for
5: a
4: while.
5: I saw them.
3: Yeah.
4: He's now, cute.
3: And I met him a long time ago. He used to date a friend of mine. Very nice guy. It's, but Andy introduced him to the kids.
4: That's a big deal, isn't it? So yeah. They've been actually together for just under a year, about 11 months. They met at a 4th of July party a year ago. I had some friends at that party. And they said there was clearly chemistry and they liked each other. Then the sneaky devils started to date and they really did keep it a secret. I know that he's already met some of Andy's famous friends, Sarah Jessica Parker and Kelly Ripa. And of course, Anderson Cooper, his best friend, has had to sort of approve of this. I think he does. But the big news here is the boyfriend's met the kids, which tells me it's serious. If you're meeting somebody's children, it's serious. Andy seems giddy about it. He was gossiping about it yesterday, talking about it yesterday. And it's a new side to him because, you know, Andy Cohen can be a little tricky. And so this seems to be...
3: Tricky?
5: What does that mean?
4: A little naughty.
3: He's kind of cold.
4: He can be a little rude. Yes. Kind of a little rude. And so I'm told this new guy is a lovely chap, and if it makes Andy 10% happier, nicer, then that's a good thing.
3: All right. All things British with you. You are still... You're more obsessed over the British family, the royal family, and all their... Their tentacles.
4: Obsessed.
3: Okay, so Prince Harry being snubbed with FIFA games.
4: Yes, I'm not quite good at this sport. So apparently there's a big football soccer event.
3: You've heard of it.
4: The World Cup.
3: Yes, that's right.
4: And it's happening here in the United States of America. Because when you think football, you do think America. Absolutely not. But they're doing it here.
3: Right.
4: And Harry was rumored to be going. Absolutely not. He's not going. And it's because of his falling out with David Beckham. David Beckham is going to own this.
3: David Beckham keep someone out?
4: I don't think he can, but I think they don't want to put him in an awkward position.
3: Why do these people hate each other?
4: Harry allegedly accused David of leaking stories about him. So they thought David and Victoria were leaking stories. Mm. And if you say that, if you accuse somebody of leaking your private business, that's a line in the sand. And so they fell out. And I think, too, that the relationships between the brothers is so ugly, William and Harry, that you have to pick a side. And David wants that knighthood, and so he picked William. Wow. He's not going to not pick the king. And so they've had a terrible falling out. The football match, the soccer match starts, I think, on Friday. Don't expect to see Harry there, but expect to see David Beckham all over this. And he's going to make a ton of money because he's doing every commercial from chewing gum to deodorant. So every commercial
1: he needs money.
4: Every commercial you're going to see is going to be David Beckham. Yeah. Poor Harry, no longer invited to the big stuff anymore.
3: What are you going to do?
4: What are you going to do?
3: You're saying maybe
1: Darren
3: I'm sorry,
1: left.
3: Maybe happy ending is not ending?
1: Yeah, Darren left.
3: Right.
1: But
3: well, I thought he left because they were ending.
1: No. Because it was having a maybe happy ending? No.
3: I guess maybe
1: left,
3: I'm getting the news story confused with the fact that it's called maybe happy ending. So it's not ending.
1: No.
3: Oh, then plenty of time to go.
4: Yeah, it's up and run. I think they've replaced that. The tricky thing is, and all musicals, all shows do this, is you debut with a massive star and they normally sign on for a year. And then what do you do after that year? You have to find another celebrity or somebody else to fill their place. And so good luck. I hope they make it. So we're going to go see it tonight.
3: Has anyone seen Rosie O'Donnell's new face?
4: Oh, yeah. She looks great.
1: She was on the Tony carpet. She was right next to me. Her new face and all.
3: her new face was invited as well. She looks great.
4: She looks great.
3: But Rosie O'Donnell used to say she had a problem with people who went in for facelifts and for boob jobs. Things like this.
4: She did.
3: But now she did it.
4: She did it. She did. She talks about that. She said she was really conflicted about it. The Rosie O'Donnell that we all know, the Rosie that she knew, would not be somebody who gets a facelift. However, she said that after losing all the weight, she looked a little saggy. She spent more money on this than she's ever spent on a motor car, on a car. And so she looks great. My insiders are telling me, I was like, why did she do it? They're like, Rosie's tiptoeing about returning back to TV. It's a really visual, tough medium. I think there's a lot of pressure to look great on television. And she's turned back the clock. I'd say 10 years or so, Danielle. She looked great.
3: She looks good.
4: Good luck.
3: You know what? When Rosie was doing her own show, it was a massive success. And she made a buttload of money off this thing. Yeah. And she's still loaded. But I think, you know what? She needs to be in a position of exciting TV again. So
4: she could do it. Like, I think people forget how big that show was. The Rosie O'Donnell show mm-hmm. was one of the biggest shows. They offered her $100 million to extend her contract. Wow. And she had so much money, she said, no, thank you. And so now I think she's missing the limelight a little bit, missing being in the action a little bit. So I'm hearing Rosie's in talks for a new show.
5: All right.
3: We love you, Rob.
4: Thank you.
3: Thanks for coming by. Don't tell us everywhere we can find you at all times.
4: I have a new book out. Thank you very much for mentioning Elvis, which you've been reading and enjoying, I believe.
3: It's all done.
4: Did you love it?
3: It's okay.
4: Oh, you're a monster.
3: I love reading it because I didn't listen to it. I read it, but I can hear it in your voice, which I find very,
4: very
3: fun.
4: There's an audio version of it. I hired one of the teen moms to do the audio version. I know. Don't ask me which one, but I do know it's one of the teen moms because I thought that was funny. I know, you can get an audiobook, but it's not my voice, it's a teen mom. But my book's out, it's a good holiday, it's a beach read if you're going to go away this summer, if you want to go to the beach and you want to escape into the world of gossip, then pick up the book, It Started With a Whisper.
3: Absolutely, we love you, Rob.
4: Thank you.
3: Rob Shooter, everyone.
0: What's up, y'all? I'm Beyonce.
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Record. It's Rach here on Q102, and this week we're hooking you up to see Nelly. He's going to be at Seaport Pier in Wildwood July 30th, and if you would like to get there and enjoy Q102's beach tour with us, then use the talkback feature on the free iHeartRadio app. This hour's keyword is Wildwood.

0: apparently there is such a thing as a midnight sun, according to Zara Larsson there, who took to TikTok to say when she was in Norway. It was like midnight, like 12:09 in Norway, and the sunset was stunning. And she was like, oh my God, this is literally a midnight sun. 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I'll repost it on ours at Q102 Philly.
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should. No crying in baseball? Is that the saying? There's no crying in baseball? Or is it no crying in basketball? If that's the case, all Knicks fans need a reality check. But anyway, hi, it's Rach here on Q102, Philly's number one hit music station, where we're going to hook you up with cash. $2,500 coming your way with a cash word right after Bruno Mars and Risk It All.

sorry, not to be a complainer, but hear me out. It's Rach, and one of my least favorite things about concerts nowadays is that they're all ruined for us before we can even get to the shows that hit our hometowns. Like, Ariana Grande here just kickstarted the Eternal Sunshine Tour this past weekend, and I feel like I've already seen all the Easter eggs. I know she floats. I know she performs Into You. I know she changed the lyrics to Thank You Next. Like, it's just, it makes me so sad. We can't experience anything organically anymore. But anyway, I will say we did have an organic reaction to this song when she dropped it a couple weeks ago. New called Hey.

Taylor. What do we think, Swifties? 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I think it's a diversion. 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I don't know.

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You know what else is so easy? Winning tickets to see Nelly, who's going to be at Seaport Pier in Wildwood July 30th for Q102's Beach Tour. And we want to make sure that you get hooked up with all the tickets as a Q102 listener, which is why we're giving you a chance to win them every hour here on Q102. Your next one's coming up in five songs. I know.

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right, this might be what takes me out, y'all. I'm not going to lie. It's Rach here on Q102. And, like, being 9 months pregnant in a heat wave, not it. Not it at all. And I'm not going to complain because my pregnancy has been so positive. And I'm not going to let the negatives outweigh said positive. You know what? I even had a listener yesterday DM me the nicest thing. It was like, Rach, you have truly killed this pregnancy. You've been so happy, so cheerful all 9 months, and you haven't stopped one show. And I'm like, you know what? Today might be the day, though, because the HVAC in our office is not working, and it's 80 degrees in my studio. I might have a panic.

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I'm freezing.

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1: Real connection, real emotion, and yeah, a few mistakes. 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Guaranteed human.

Okay, so you know how when we were in high school applying to colleges, or at least my fellow millennials, we would change our Facebook names so that colleges couldn't look us up? It's Rach here on Q102, and mine was Rage Chill. And unfortunately, I think Buster just actually experienced the Rage Chill because I let my pregnancy rage get the best of me with the heat in the studio. Our HVAC is broken, so it's like 80 degrees in here, and he came in here to chit-chat, and as soon as he opened the door, I was like, get out! Get your hot air out of here!

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Taylor. What do we think, Swifties? 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I think it's a diversion. It's just way too facey of a wedding venue for Taylor Swift and Travis Kelce. I don't know.

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1: All right, let's get to it. We got new stuff from Alex Warren called Fever Dream. Our guy is hustling. He's already on album number 2 that he plans on dropping at the end of August. Is he even finished his first tour? He's rallying. How do

Liz might have a surprise for you. Guess what? It's Rach here on Q102, and thanks to our friends at Hulu, we have another hour of commercial-free music coming up for you. 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

apparently there is such a thing as a midnight sun, according to Zara Larsson there, who took to TikTok to say when she was in Norway. It was like midnight, like 12:09 in Norway, and the sunset was stunning. And she was like, oh my God, this is literally a midnight sun. And I really hope that was like factual, because if so, that song just makes so much more sense now. Go check out her on TikTok. I'll repost it on ours at Q102 Philly.

I bet. Said I got drive, I don't need a car. Money really all that we fiendin' for. I'm doing things they ain't seen before. Bands ain't dumb, but extreme is all. I'm a demon lord. Fall off what I ain't seen him for.

All right, this might be what takes me out, y'all. I'm not going to lie. It's Rach here on Q102. And, like, being 9 months pregnant in a heat wave, not it. Not it at all. And I'm not going to complain because my pregnancy has been so positive. And I'm not going to let the negatives outweigh said positive. You know what? I even had a listener yesterday DM me the nicest thing. It was like, Rach, you have truly killed this pregnancy. You've been so happy, so cheerful all 9 months, and you haven't stopped one show. And I'm like, you know what? Today might be the day, though, because the HVAC in our office is not working, and it's 80 degrees in my studio. I might have a panic attack. I won't lie to you.

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Free Nelly tickets. Come on, let's go. I got a couple pairs this hour. It's Buster on Q102. So the show is July 30th, Seaport Pier. All part of the Q102 Beach Tour. This is going to be a great party. If you want in, come on. 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You click the little red microphone button. And in this hour's message, you got to include this hour's keyword, which is EI. Off of his debut album, Country Grammar, the number one record, EI. If you could somehow include that in your message, like, I'd love to go see Nelly, then that could be you. You could be a winner. I'll promise to not do that again. 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Right now, new music from Tame Impala, the Jenny remix. 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

Got more Nelly tickets for you on Q102 because as we sit here, you're in your car, I'm in the studio. We know one thing. It's a Top Dog Tuesday on Q102. Which means thanks to Top Dog Law, no accident too big or too small. 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But thanks to them, they're getting you these free tickets to see Nelly July 30th, Seaport Pier with the Q102 Beach Tour. If you want to go, pick up the phone, the number 215-263-1021. You call me. We're going to play guy or girl. I'll give you a true crime, and you have to correctly guess whether or not this crime was committed by a guy or a girl. We'll play that and talk to a winner next on Q102. Hang on.

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1: Wait a minute. Who's this?
0: Aurora.
1: Aurora, where are you calling from?
0: I am getting allergy shots.
1: Why? Did you get bit by something?
0: No, I've been having these really crazy allergies lately, and I've been having insane nosebleeds. And it turned out that I just am allergic to trees, grass, pollen.
1: Whoa, you should go inside.
0: Yeah, I should.
1: Okay, well, listen, not in relation to anything you're dealing with right now, I do got some free tickets for you to see Nelly. He's going to be at Seaport Pier in Wildwood, New Jersey on July 30th. If you win this game here, guy or girl, brought to you by Top Dog Law, you can win these free Nelly tickets. Okay, Aurora?
0: Awesome.
1: The problem is the concert's outside. Are you going to be all right?
0: I'll be okay.
1: All right, guy or girl, the way this works is I'm going to give you a true crime, and you have to correctly guess whether or not the crime was committed by a guy or a girl. You ready?
0: Ready.
1: Okay. A business person in Poland disappeared and was later found dead under suspicious circumstances. Investigators struggled to solve the case, and for several years, the murder remained unsolved with few promising leads. Years later, detectives came across a novel that contained a murder scene with striking similarities to the real crime. As they examined the book more closely, they believed it included details that had never been publicly released, raising questions about the author who could have known them. The discovery prompted investigators to reopen parts of the case and take a closer look at the person who wrote the novel. The book itself was not only evidence, and it wasn't the only evidence. There was more that corroborated with the guilty verdict for that author. Now, they were dead, so it doesn't, I guess, really matter. But I ask you, Aurora, was that author and that committer of that crime a guy or a girl?
0: I want to say a girl.
1: Why?
0: It just kind of seems like only a girl would really write a book and have all of those details. A man would not remember all of the details.
1: I thought you were going to stop it. Only a woman would have written a book. I was like, damn, we're not that dumb.
0: That too.
1: All right, well, whatever. I hate to admit this, but congratulations, you are correct.
0: Oh, my goodness.
1: Yeah, it was author and Polish writer Christian Bala. Thanks to her, you've got these tickets to see Nelly. Your tickets are for the Q102 Beach Tour, July 30th at Seaport Pier. You're in there. I hope you bring a friend that can help you with your nosebleeds.
0: I definitely will. Is it two tickets?
1: Yeah. You got a pair.
0: Awesome. And how do I get the tickets?
1: Oh, hold on. I'll get you all the info on that. But congratulations. Oh, and okay. Hey, real quick, what's the greatest radio station on the planet?
0: Obviously Q102.
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1: That's right. It's a Talk Back Tuesday on Q102. Another free pair of Nelly tickets going down right now for you. All you got to do is stream Q102 on iHeartRadio. Leave us a Talk Back message with this hour's keyword. This hour's keyword is country from Nelly's debut single, Country Grammar. Hot-ish. Just leave the word country somewhere in there, and you could be a winner right now from Q102 to see Nelly July 30th in Wildwood, New Jersey at Seaport Pier.

When you want to torture somebody, apparently this is where how they torture prisoners, which I don't know where, like what. Anyways, these are the songs that are most frequently played to torture prisoners. Okay, whoa. Staying Alive by the Bee Gees, it says, played repeatedly to detainees inside confinement boxes. They probably hated it because in that confinement box, they couldn't dance. This makes you want to dance. Yeah, that would start to suck. All right, what else we got? Could you imagine this? You're in your prison cell, just hearing this all day. Hell no.

0: Let me tell you something. I am so thankful. I have a 10-month-old at home. Somehow, this type of stuff has missed his radar so far, and I plan on keeping it that way. I'm Slim Shady. Yes, I'm the real Shady. Oh, you want the Slim Shady? Okay, it says looped endlessly, causing severe psychological distress. The real Slim Shady. So stay out of jail, kids. Otherwise, they'll play Eminem and Baby Shark at you. When Q102 is your number one preset,
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Hey, we're just kicking off 2 hours commercial-free right now on Q102. This Buster, I'll see you this Saturday in Atlantic City. Bader Field, the Atlantic City Truck Meet. That thing is going to be so cool. We're talking like 60,000 people, 40,000 trucks, all pulled up, burnout competitions, motocross. I'm excited for this. You can keep up at Q102 Philly as we have fun out there this Saturday with the Q102 Beach Tour.

is a PA legend and should be covered his entire life. Well, he's 86, so... Anyway, he's from Cumberland County. It's Buster here on Q102. I'm reading about this. This farmer turned down more than $15 million from a data center developer. It was going to be $60,000 per acre of his farm. He had 260 acres. He says, "I was not interested in destroying my farms. That was the bottom line. It really wasn't so much the economic end of it. I just didn't want to see those beautiful farms destroyed." Wow. Now, it says that he doesn't make nearly $15 million to farm, so he definitely ate a lot of money on that one. So, cheers to him. I mean, look, they're going to take it over eventually, but hey, he's cool.

Okay, AI has chimed in on Taylor Swift. They're saying that this is what Taylor Swift's music sounds like to the average person who doesn't listen to Taylor Swift. If you're not a Swiftie, apparently this is what Taylor Swift sounds like to you.

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Nelly's performing with the Q102 Beach Tour July 30th. This is Seaport Pier, Wildwood, New Jersey. 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Click the little red microphone button. That's the talkback mic. Leave us a message containing this hour's keyword, Band-Aid, and you can be a winner right now from Q102. Good luck. We'll see you down there this summer.

Hell yeah, $2,500. Let's go. Okay, so we're giving away, in grand total, all summer, we're giving away $250,000 thanks to America's 250. Happy birthday, America. Now, we're doing it 100 times, which means every time we're doing it, we're giving away $2,500. That's your share. That's what you can win next on Q102. We're going to give you the keyword to win $2,500. Good luck. Just the chance.

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2: No Philly dates on her calendar, but she'll be in New York and in Maryland in September. 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

Wow, according to researchers, you're making yourself anxious by following your friends. It's Buster, commercial-free on Q102. They say one of the secrets to being happy is if you and your friends follow each other's location, like you share each other's location. And, you know, look, you start out by doing it as saying, like, oh, look, I want to know that you're safe. I want you to know that I'm safe. You know, if I go out on a date, you can keep up with me and whatever, whatever. But they're saying that by doing that over time, it's developing a sort of anxiousness, like that you're only really supposed to have reserved for like family members or your kids. So now here you are worried about your girl who at 2 a.m. is out and about and doing God knows what with God knows who. And you're sitting there all worried about her. And then the next day she's like, girl, mind your business.

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1: Dan, you think that Ethan Slater is going to go back to his ex now that it didn't work out with Ariana Grande? Ouch. If you missed the news, she has split from her man. Right in time for a new album and a new tour. All right. 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

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Plus, you get a hotel and airfare. Vegas is cool, man. It's just as fun as I remember it. I was just there for WrestleMania. And if you want to go, I can get you those free tickets next, right after Justin Bieber on Q102. Hang on.

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Got more Nelly tickets for you on Q102 because as we sit here, you're in your car, I'm in the studio. We know one thing. It's a Top Dog Tuesday on Q102. Which means thanks to Top Dog Law, no accident too big or too small. 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If you want to go, pick up the phone, the number 215-263-1021. You call me. We're going to play guy or girl. I'll give you a true crime, and you have to correctly guess whether or not this crime was committed by a guy or a girl. We'll play that and talk to a winner next on Q102. Hang on.

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2: Could be Taco Tuesday. Could be Two-Turn Tuesday. They got rid of $2 Tuesday. 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It's Dracula on Philly's number one hit music station, Q102. Tonight is Talk Back Tuesday. 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

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This keyword is very special. It's this hour's keyword. You can't use it next hour. This is your opportunity. Talk back for those tickets. Click the little red mic in the corner. 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It's Nico Oso, the night show on Q. Let's do it.

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1: Two Turn Tuesday with Ariana Grande. It's Hate That I Made You Love Me on Philly's number one hit music station, Q102. It's also Talk Back Tuesday. We just gave that keyword out, keyword ride. If you want to hit the expressway and see Nelly, Seaport Pier, July 30th, Q102's Beach Tour, the show of the summer. 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
1: Blended evening for a stroll down the Schuylkill, even down the shore, the only place bringing you more. 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

What a time down at the Subaru Park last night. Côte d'Ivoire versus the Philadelphia Union 2 in the friendly. Of course, the Ivory Coast walking away with the win as they warm up for the big World Cup. One of the official performers for the FIFA 2026 World Cup, your boy Nico Oso, going to be down there June 14th, June 27th, and July 4th, the elimination game. We're risking it all on cue with Bruno.

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2: It's Alex Warren with Fever Dream up next on Philly's number one hit music station, Q102. It was just a dream, but now it can be a reality. Will you take the ride with me to hear Nelly perform Hot in Here? 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

0: Tuesday night, let's get right with the keyword you need to win your way in if you want to see Nelly at Q102's Beach Tour. 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July 30th, Seaport Pier. Your boy Nico Oso going to be playing direct support. That means right before Nelly. I'm here to bring the new heat for the streets, the throwback Thursday vibes you need, all of that and more. So please put a face to the name on Instagram, N-I-C-O-O-S-O Music, Q102 Philly, and we'll meet you down there. We are excited to give out these tickets. Keyword ride. Click the little red mic in the corner there if you're enjoying your commercial-free ride right now. And you can automatically be in the running. Talk back Tuesday for those Nelly tickets. Something else I want to talk about. Philadelphia getting safer. The new joint public safety hub in Center City. Our Philadelphia Mayor Sherelle Parker opened up a brand new hub on Market Street as thousands of people head into the city from around the world. She says, especially starting this week, of course, for the FIFA World Cup matches, our coordination is more important than ever. We got to get together. We got to enhance the safety and security across all campuses, transit corridors, and surrounding neighborhoods. This is her word. This is her promise. And together stronger, Philly, Jersey, Delaware, as we literally, day by day, hour by hour, the air is rare. You can feel it. The anticipation, the excitement, as we become the new world stage.
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